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8: Partly cloudy skies tonight with lows around 48. Winds out of the north around 5 miles an hour. Sunshine mixed with clouds at times tomorrow. High temperatures reach up to 74. I'm staff meteorologist Derek Hite.

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10: Partly cloudy skies tonight with lows around 48. Winds out of the north around 5 miles an hour. Sunshine mixed with clouds at times tomorrow. High temperatures reach up to 74. I'm staff meteorologist Derek Height.
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5: Partly cloudy skies tonight, with lows around 48. Winds out of the north, around 5 miles an hour. Sunshine mixed with clouds at times tomorrow. High temperatures reach up to 74. I'm staff meteorologist Derek Height.
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7: Partly cloudy skies tonight with lows around 48. Winds out of the north around 5 miles an hour. Sunshine mixed with clouds at times tomorrow. High temperatures reach up to 74. I'm staff meteorologist Derek Height.
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4: Partly cloudy skies tonight with lows around 48. Winds out of the north around 5 miles an hour. Sunshine mixed with clouds at times tomorrow. High temperatures reach up to 74. I'm staff meteorologist Derek Height.
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7: Partly cloudy skies tonight with lows around 48. Winds out of the north around 5 miles an hour. Sunshine mixed with clouds at times tomorrow. High temperatures reach up to 74. I'm staff meteorologist Derek Height.
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8: Partly cloudy overnight with lows around 48. North winds around 5 miles an hour. High temperatures reach up to 74. Monday, a blend of clouds and sun. I'm staff meteorologist Derek Hite.

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4: Partly cloudy overnight with lows around 48, north winds around 5 miles an hour. High temperatures reach up to 74. Monday, a blend of clouds and sun. I'm staff meteorologist Derek Height.
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4: Partly cloudy overnight with lows around 48. North winds around 5 miles an hour. High temperatures reach up to 74. Monday, a blend of clouds and sun.

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3: Partly cloudy overnight with lows around 48. North winds around 5 miles an hour. High temperatures reach up to 74. Monday, a blend of clouds and sun. I'm staff meteorologist Derek Height.
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2: Partly cloudy overnight with lows around 48. North winds around 5 miles an hour. High temperatures reach up to 74. Monday, a blend of clouds and sun. I'm staff meteorologist Derek Height.
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2: Partly cloudy overnight with lows around 48. North winds around 5 miles an hour. High temperatures reach up to 74. Monday, a blend of clouds and sun. I'm staff meteorologist Derek Height.
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5: Partly cloudy skies overnight with a low of 48. North winds around 5 miles an hour. Daytime highs approaching 74. Monday, partly cloudy skies. I'm staff meteorologist Derek Height.
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5: Lows dip down to about 48 overnight under partly cloudy skies. Northerly winds around 5 miles an hour. Mainly clear skies Monday. Highs level off around 74. I'm staff meteorologist Derek Height.
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2: Lows dip down to about 48
3: overnight
2: under partly cloudy skies.
3: Northerly winds
2: around 5 miles an hour.
3: Mainly clear skies Monday.
2: Highs level off around 74. I'm staff meteorologist Derek Height.
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4: Lows dip down to about 48
5: overnight
4: under partly cloudy skies.
5: Northerly winds
4: around 5 miles an hour.
5: Mainly clear skies Monday.
4: Highs level off around 74. I'm staff meteorologist Derek Height.
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2: Daytime highs approaching 74 today under mainly clear skies. Northerly winds around 5 miles an hour. Lows level off around 50 tonight. Mainly clear skies. I'm staff meteorologist Derek Height.
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3: Daytime highs approaching 74 today under mainly clear skies, northerly winds around 5 miles an hour. Lows level off around 50 tonight, mainly clear skies. I'm staff meteorologist Derek Height.
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3: Daytime highs approaching 74 today under mainly clear skies. Northerly winds around 5 miles an hour. Lows level off around 50 tonight, mainly clear skies. I'm staff meteorologist Derek Height.
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1: Daytime highs approaching 74 today under mainly clear skies. Northerly winds around 5 miles an hour. Lows level off around 50 tonight. Mainly clear skies. I'm staff meteorologist Derek Height.
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1: It's Brooke and Jeffrey in the morning. Good morning to our 4.5 listeners.
2: Wow.
3: Whoa. Who got cut in half overnight?
1: Yeah. We had a full 5 yesterday, and I don't want to tell you what happened to that one guy.
2: No.
1: So, you know what? Let's just get to the big news.
2: Was it the half person?
1: No.
3: Hey, text in if it's the upper half you.
1: If you have that half to text
3: that's
1: with.
3: True.
1: But you know how before every Major League Baseball season, the teams come out with strange food mashups that they're going to serve at the stadiums?
2: Yeah, of course. Yeah. That's part.
1: Kind of taking a page out of the state fair playbook. Apparently, hockey is feeling left out.
2: Oh, hockey.
3: Oh, yeah.
2: You can do it too. You're welcome to the Fried Food Club.
4: Join
1: They have taken that invite, Brooke. And that's why this season they're trying to create some buzz, specifically the New York Islanders.
2: Mm-hmm.
1: And their marketing team was asked to come up with a creative new food item to lure fans to the concession stands.
2: What?
1: Not sure that they hit the mark on this idea, but I'm going to tell you anyway.
5: What they do?
1: 'Cause now if you go to their arena, you can buy something called the Cluster Buck, a grilled cheese sandwich filled with Nerds gummy clusters.
2: Gross.
1: Here's
2: Why
1: a photo,
2: oh
1: and the photo doesn't make it look any more appetizing.
3: That is so weird.
1: Who would want that?
3: It's like super sweet.
2: It doesn't make any sense either. Yeah. Like it has nothing to do with the team.
3: The texture, maybe. Like it's crunchy.
2: Who's
3: and
2: their
3: soft.
2: Audience here?
3: Children, it's gotta be kids.
1: People who want everything to end as quickly as possible. And I'd go into more detail about what it is, but I already told you, it's a grilled cheese sandwich.
3: That's
1: and then
3: it.
1: At some point, the chef shoves a bunch of gummy clusters into it and says, order up!
4: And your gummy clusters are pretty big, like big balls to have in your grilled cheese.
1: But there is a reason why they're doing it. Like any type of promotion is because last year the San Jose Sharks got all the press for their mystery popcorn buckets.
2: Oh, and what was that?
1: That included not just popcorn and kettle corn mixed together, but also freeze-dried strawberries, various candies, and whole Pop-Tarts. All stuffed into a bowl together.
3: I kind of like a little Pop-Tart.
2: That's cool. I wanted it to be a mystery popcorn bucket where you just reach to the bottom and who knows what's going to be
1: down. Maybe there's another hand waiting to greet you.
3: I really hope that's a Snickers bar.
1: Will the grilled cheese sandwiches get more sales than the popcorn buckets?
2: I don't think so.
1: Well, we'll have to wait to find out.
2: Now, that was it.
1: Let's move on and get to the shock collar question of the day, which is also full of clustery gummy surprises.
2: Ooh.
1: At least I hope so. Jake, let's do it.
6: Today is National Neighbor Day.
2: Hi, neighbor.
1: Oh.
6: Everyone's excited, clearly.
3: I miss you, Sherman.
6: We're celebrating those wonderful people who live just 30 feet away from you, but somehow have completely different rules for how normal humans should behave.
1: Oh,
6: So today, we're honoring that beautiful relationship the only way neighbors know how, by viciously complaining about each other in a special Next Door Nightmares edition of... I have a list of the top 20 things our neighbors do that drive us absolutely insane.
1: Okay.
6: You just have to name one of those annoying behaviors to stay in my game. Let's begin with the woman who won't even answer the door for her neighbors when they try to return her lost keys.
1: Oh, that's right.
4: Yeah, sorry about that.
2: True story.
6: That's Alexis.
4: Well, in my apartment, our latest problem is the people above us bought a treadmill.
2: Oh!
4: And they like to run at, like, midnight. No idea why, what they do.
1: Yeah. I hate when neighbors try to get exercise.
4: I'm rooting for their downfall soon. So I'm just going to say noisy neighbors, like, or do I need to be more specific?
6: You're going to have to be more specific.
3: Stomping or running.
4: Theirs is working out, but that wouldn't bother you in a house. So maybe I'll just say loud music. Is that more general?
6: Loud music is the number one answer on the board. Alexis earns the silver save.
3: Wow.
6: Brooke, it's your turn.
2: Okay, so what annoys me about neighbors? I think it's more what the neighbors get annoyed about with me.
1: There we go. Now we're on to
6: some reflection.
2: I'm going to blame my children.
3: Hey, I didn't think about the kiddos.
2: Give me bad behaved kids.
6: Kids screaming or running around is number five on my list. Jose, what are some things do that neighbors annoy you?
3: Well, back in the day, Sherman underneath me, if you guys remember, I had paper-thin walls. He could hear me walk down my hallway, so I'm going to go with, like, loud stomping.
1: Truckosaurus neighbors.
6: Loud stomping did not make my list. This might be a homeowner list. We don't know. Jeffrey,
3: I'm
6: over to you.
3: Boy.
1: I know someone in my neighborhood keeps taking my trash cans.
2: What?
4: Oh, yeah, you were telling us.
2: Why?
1: It keeps happening. Probably because they're fans trying to get up close and personal with me, and I don't blame them for doing that.
3: Sell the garbage cans like this was Jeff's garbage cans.
2: Or they're scammers, and they're stealing all the information that you throw away.
1: I like to think they really, really are interested in me and just want to search through my stuff. But leaving your trash cans out for too long.
6: Huh. Leaving your trash cans out is number 7 on my list. Yes.
1: It's kind of ugly.
2: Stop doing that, then. My bad.
6: There's a lot of outdoor, yard, driveway kind of stuff on this list. Alexis, we're back to you.
4: If we're going outdoor, what about neighbors with loud dogs that bark all the time?
6: Dogs barking nonstop is number 3, Brooke.
2: Now, this doesn't bother me, but my husband grew up in a more well-to-do area, and it bothers him. Any sort of abandoned cars. Mm. I like an abandoned car. I think it makes the neighborhood look classy.
1: Like on the front lawn?
2: The backyard.
6: You're saying just seeing a car is annoying.
2: No, abandoned, like
1: run down, broken, abandoned cars.
2: Okay, fine.
1: Cars.
2: You want me to change
6: it? No,
2: please. Are your toilet in the front yard being used, being used as a planner?
6: Toilet in the front yard. Sorry, is not on my list. You almost had one there, Brooke. Jeffrey, over to you. Got to get this right to stay in the game.
1: Is this different than Alexis's, where you have your neighbor that has their dog go to the bathroom on your yard?
2: That is different.
6: Your yard? That is different.
2: Yeah, get them, Jeff.
1: Only on
2: those
1: my
2: people.
1: Yard, though. Everybody else's yard, it's fine.
6: Dogs pooping in your yard is number 4. Different than dogs barking. Alexis, it's
4: I'm
6: your turn.
4: Go. How many, like, HOA things do we hear where they're mad about the lawn? Like, the way a neighbor's lawn looks?
2: Not cut grass.
4: Yeah, so bad landscape, like, not landscaping? I don't know.
6: Overgrown lawn, number 9 on my list. You guys are nailing this top 10. Jeffrey, you
3: speak
6: have anything?
3: Yourself, Jake.
1: Okay, I know that this bugs me, having unattractive neighbors. Everyone on
2: just
1: my street.
2: Uggos?
1: Yeah, uggos. They should be sixes or above, or it brings the property values down.
6: Wow. Show me uggos. Sorry, and that means Alexis has won today's plenty of 20. She'll never own a home, but it doesn't matter. She won today's game. Some of the things you guys missed. Number 2, parties that go too late. Cars blocking driveways was number 6. Trash blowing into your yard.
2: What?
6: Leaves blowing into your yard.
2: Yeah,
6: smoking, kind of. Bonfires and fire pits making everything smell like smoke. Outdoor lights too bright. Nosy neighbors. Front lawn messy with toys. Borrowing things and never returning them. And trees blocking your view.
3: Just trees.
1: Binoculars did not make the list. Interesting.
6: Not yet.
1: Okay, so Alexis gets to choose who gets shocked, and they're going to be singing "I Got a Feeling" by the Black Eyed Peas.
4: I got a feeling Brooke's the neighbor her neighbors don't like.
2: So Brooke. I am so fun. Okay. I got a feeling that tonight's gonna be a good night.
3: Yeah.
2: That tonight's gonna be a
3: sorry, I did it twice. I'm sorry. I like juked her out.
1: That was your shock collar question of the day. We got your phone tap coming up in just a few minutes.
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2: 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I'm John. I play in a band called the Goo Goo Dolls.
3: Hey, guys. It's Gwen Stefani.
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1: It's Brooke and Jeffrey in the morning, and today we call a guy who's been frustrated because he's been having issues sending a package across the country.
2: Oh, yeah.
1: He has no idea what's been holding it up, so he sent multiple messages to the post office and hasn't gotten a response. Until today.
3: Okay.
1: When Brooke finally reaches out to him to explain why he's obviously ignorant and uninformed.
2: Yeah.
1: It's your phone tap.
3: Duh.
1: Right after this.
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4: Hello?
5: Hi, this is Mindy. I'm calling from the post office on 43rd Street. Is this wrong?
4: Yeah, it is.
5: Okay, you left a message earlier about a package that got lost or didn't get shipped, and I just wanted to call.
4: So let me tell you what happened. I was I was there a few days ago, and I dropped off a package.
5: Yeah, we went over that.
4: Okay. The tracking said there's an issue. I tried to look on the website or something.
5: Okay, I see.
4: I mean,
5: what was the destination that you were sending it to, sir?
4: Yeah, so I'm shipping it to Burlington, Vermont.
5: Oh, okay. That's the problem.
4: I'm sorry, what's the problem?
5: Really?
4: What's the problem with what I just said?
5: Well, the issue is we've been receiving notifications that our nation is currently in trade talks.
4: What?
5: To swap Vermont for Greenland.
4: What are you talking about?
5: You've seen the news, right?
4: I mean, yeah, I've been watching the news, but what are you talking about with Greenland and Vermont? I mean, that's not a thing, lady.
5: Oh, you're saying Greenland's not a thing, huh?
4: No, I know it's a place. It's a country. Uh-huh. I know what you're saying. I'm saying the news that you're telling me, that's not a thing.
5: Okay, sir. You're being hysterical.
4: I'm being what? What are you talking about? I'm not hysterical.
5: And I don't like speaking to uninformed people.
4: I'm not uninformed. You might be uninformed.
5: Okay.
4: I'm not uninformed.
5: Listen, I don't make the policy. I just follow it. No mails going in, no mails going out.
4: No, that's not true.
5: But it makes sense. I mean, Greenland, it's got resources. And what has Vermont got? Maple syrup?
4: You know what? Maybe they're giving you false information over email.
5: Sir, we're the post office. We don't have email.
4: What are you talking about? Of course you have an email. It's on your website.
5: No, that's just for show. Goes nowhere, just like your package.
4: Wait. So no one in the post office has an email?
5: No, when email became a thing, we thought it'd be a fad and die out.
4: So no one at your entire office has email?
5: What I'm saying here is that we are 100% believers in traditional mail.
4: What?
5: Now, if you would like to buy some stamps...
4: No!
5: We've got a great deal on some commemorative Brad Pitt, you know, from all his movies, Ocean's 11, Fight Club.
4: Why are you talking to me about Brad Pitt? I don't care about Brad Pitt's stamps.
5: I'm going to tell you, he's shirtless in the Fight Club ones.
4: I don't care about Fight Club. I don't even like the movie. What I'm here, I'm trying to talk to you about my package that's being held hostage.
5: Yep.
4: And you're talking about Vermont being traded to Greenland.
5: Yep.
4: You know what? I understand how ridiculous you sound. I just want to know where my package is.
5: You know what it sounds like, sir? It sounds like democracy at work. Maybe you should get on board and lose the ponytail, huh?
4: What are you talking about? I don't even have a ponytail. Can we talk in reality here?
5: You don't have a ponytail, and I can't ship things to Vermont. So,
4: you know what?
5: Looks like we're even.
4: Screw this. Are you at the post office right now? I'm going to come down there. Not only do I want my package back, I want to speak to your manager.
5: Oh, you're a tough boy, huh? You can come on down to the radio station where Brooke and Jeffrey do them prank phone calls. How about that?
4: What are you talking about now?
5: Thank goodness they're not in Vermont, else you'd be out of luck.
4: Wait, what are you
5: nothing goes in, nothing goes out, except for phone taps. That's it.
4: What's it? What are you talking about?
5: I'm saying I'm Brooke from the radio show Brooke and Jeffrey in the Morning, and this is a prank phone call.
4: This isn't the... post office?
5: No. No, your sister Stephanie set you up. She said you have some issue at the post office with a package. So,
4: oh my God, what?
5: Yeah, we just made it worse. That's all.
4: You know, you almost got me because there are some weird people at the post office.
5: Well, I am surprised at how uninformed you are, because that whole Vermont Greenland thing, that's real. The rest of this, totally made up.
4: Oh yeah, nothing goes out, okay.
5: That's right, that's the policy.
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14: Daytime highs approaching 74 today under mainly clear skies. Northerly winds around 5 miles an hour. Lows level off around 50 tonight, mainly clear skies. I'm staff meteorologist Derek Height.
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0: Yeah, and if you're someone who just can't seem to get the timing quite right, you can always turn to the place where time stands still.
1: Where's that?
0: Craigslist. 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
3: Missed connections.
1: That was me staring.
4: There's only two places to find true love in this world.
5: Oh.
4: One is at the bowling alley when you both slip your fingers into the same size 7 ball.
5: Oh, how? Hey.
6: Concerning. What? Very concerning.
5: Yeah.
4: There's still one hole open if a third wants to join.
5: No.
4: The other is on the pages of Craigslist.org. We scour that website every week to find the best missed connections they have to offer. Like this first one titled Fairy Tale Romance.
5: Mm.
4: Fairy spelled F-E-R-R-Y.
7: Like on a fairy.
5: Like a water fairy.
7: Yeah.
4: Man for woman 44 at the dock.
5: Eh.
7: Okay.
4: I was the lone fella in a sweatshirt and cargo shorts walking onto the reservoir ferry. Then I saw you, blonde, decent body, getting out of your green Jeep Cherokee wearing the exact same sweatshirt as me.
5: How embarrassing.
4: So naturally, I walked over and asked if you got yours at the same Salvation Army. You looked me up and down and then gave me a handful of change from your center console. I told you I wasn't homeless. I just like buying my clothes secondhand.
5: Yeah.
7: Yeah.
4: You gave me a thumbs up and said something positive like, good for you.
7: Yeah. Oh, they don't believe him.
4: Later, I saw you on the top deck leaning against the railing, looking out at the beautiful scenery.
5: Aww.
4: And that's when I thought it was the perfect time to bust out half a loaf of bread from my backpack to feed the seagulls.
5: Oh, no. I hate those people.
4: With the birds swirling around me, I saw you stare with that look.
5: Yes.
4: What were you thinking? Jealous, anyone?
5: Of the birds?
4: Did you wish you had a few slices of moldy bread to give to the birds? You could have just asked. After that, you hurried off. I attempted to follow you down a corridor, but got lost. Thankfully, the breadcrumbs had fallen out of my bag so I could retrace my steps and find the exit.
7: Oh, what in the Hansel?
5: How do you get lost at a ferry?
8: Yeah.
5: It's like getting lost on a bus, basically.
6: A lot of stairs.
7: There's a lot of signs everywhere, too.
4: Just follow the exit signs.
7: Yeah, they're literally...
4: Pretty sure when we docked, you almost ran me over by accident.
5: Oh.
4: But, hey, those things happen.
6: Yeah.
4: If you see this, let's meet up. Signed, Craig, parentheses, older than I look.
5: Oh, I'm going to guess that's not true, Craig.
7: Yeah.
4: Let's go to your next misconnection titled Spin Me, Daddy.
5: Uh-oh.
7: Hey.
4: Woman for Man 41 Jim.
5: Oh, there it is.
4: She says, I met you in line for Thursday's spin class. Not many men attend, but I wasn't complaining when I saw you. Tall, dark, and hairy like my shower drain.
5: Whoa.
7: Yeah.
8: I hate that comparison.
5: I do too. I don't care about body hair, but when it's in a drain.
8: Yeah.
4: I was the tan-ish blonde in the gold Gucci tracksuit, aggressively eyeballing your boulder shoulders.
5: Bold outfit to wear.
8: Yeah.
4: I did get brave at one point and made small talk with you. You told me your job was a hydration specialist. I pretended to know what that was and asked you to analyze my water bottle.
6: Give it a once over.
8: Yeah,
4: you
5: that feels right to me.
4: You laughed and I flirted more by squirting you with it.
5: Oh,
6: come on.
8: Oh, that's so annoying.
5: Yeah, that's like being in sixth grade.
6: We have class. Yeah. Yeah.
4: You told me to stop and asked what I did for work. I told you I was a trainer. But that was a tiny lie.
5: Oh.
4: Although I do teach my golden doodle how to give great high fives.
6: That counts.
4: A few minutes later, my world turned upside down.
5: Oh, no.
4: Our spin teacher, Trinity, was running late, so someone in the room asked out loud if anybody was a trainer who could fill in.
5: Uh-oh.
8: Oh, no.
4: And that's when you pointed me out to the group.
5: Yikes.
4: As I walked up to the front of the class, one thought kept running through my head. Fake it till you make it.
5: Oh, hey. Get it, girl.
8: Uh-oh.
5: This is like that one time, Alexis. What did you audition for?
8: Pilates instructor. Saw through me in a minute.
5: Yeah.
4: I was so nervous, I almost got on the bike backwards.
5: Uh-oh.
4: Thankfully, Trinity showed up to save the day.
8: Oh, good.
4: After class, I caught up with you in the lobby and suggested we attend a tandem spin class sometime.
7: Hey.
5: Oh, wait.
4: But I think you thought I was serious. I was hoping you would have asked me out.
7: Oh, that was your end.
4: So here's your second chance. Signed, Tanya P.
5: Wow.
7: Okay.
0: I love that someone that wears a Gucci workout suit still goes to Craigslist to find love.
5: Yeah. You know?
4: Run the whole gamut. Uh-huh. Let's go to your next misconnection titled, You Took a Pizza My Heart.
5: Hey.
4: Man for Woman 76.
5: Oh, cute.
4: Downtown pizza place.
8: Cute if she's also around his age, let's hope.
4: Yeah. Let's find out. He says, I was the delivery driver heading out with somebody's pies when I passed you in the lobby waiting for your to-go order. But you were so beautiful, I had to stop and ask your name. You said, Linda.
5: Oh.
6: Hey, no.
4: Not even blinking, I made the comment that your boyfriend must be a lazy piece of crap for making you come get your own pizza.
6: I like that.
0: Throw him under the bus.
8: Yeah, get in her head.
4: You laughed and said you'd been single for a long time.
0: Oh, there's your opening.
4: At least since your premenopause started. And you're certainly past that point now.
5: Oh.
6: Okay.
4: Now, you might be wondering why a man of my experience is delivering pizza. Well, I'm retired and got nothing else to do. Some seniors like to play board games or birdwatch or whatever. Me, I like delivering hot Italian snacks to people's homes.
6: Aww. Just a pie guy.
4: And I ain't talking about the pizza, toots.
7: Oh, no. Oh, no.
5: Got it.
4: You'd be amazed at the amount of action I get doing this job.
5: Really?
4: Now, I'll even let you in on a little secret. When I show up at the door, if a hottie with a body answers, I'll ask her for a glass of water.
5: Oh, no.
4: And then when she comes back, I'm on the ground with a hurt hip.
5: Oh.
4: She'll help me up, and 9 times out of 10, we get to smooching.
7: Oh, nice.
4: Wow.
0: That's how he thanks people.
4: What a move. And don't be thinking I'm some charity case, though. We should role play next time.
6: Oh.
4: When you order from us, ask for Salvatore, and I'll bring you a special delivery.
7: Oh, my God.
4: The pizza will be the second thing I bring.
7: Hope no one accidentally orders a Salvatore.
0: That is not the secret menu anybody needs.
4: That is signed, Salvatore.
5: Yeah.
4: Those are your Craigslist misconnections for the week. It's Brooke and Jeffrey in the morning.
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1: It's the radio segment that's helping parents get their children to school on time. Ooh. With the new carpool catapult.
2: Where I need this.
1: Instead of driving them 20 minutes each morning, just launch both of your kids from your front lawn directly into the school playground.
2: Dude, no pickup line anymore.
1: Nope. Education's a journey, so why not make it ballistic with Laser Stories? The segment where we read weird news stories around the globe just like everyone else does, except we've got a laser. Those other kitty cannons just don't. This first laser story is out of Arizona. 23-year-old Noah Ross was driving a company truck around town to make deliveries when he stopped off at a coffee place called Bikini Beans and took photos of the baristas.
3: Dude, it's creepy. Already creepy you go. But taking the pictures?
2: I mean, they're there working.
1: Well, if you
2: they
1: didn't know,
2: customers.
1: Bikini Beans is kind of like a caffeinated Hooters.
4: Mm-hmm. Yeah.
2: Oh, well, it's a lot more scantily clad than Hooters, Jeff.
1: Oh, you've been.
2: Oh, yeah. I mean, when you're in dire need of a coffee, I'll take anyone that can make a good coffee. Absolutely.
1: Brooke just needs one more coffee to hit 7 and get a free one on her rewards card.
2: It's awkward.
3: Somewhere in a motorbike.
2: It's awkward when the windows go the full length of the girls' bodies. Like, can't we just do it chest?
3: I've never been to one. That sounds silly, but I've literally never driven through one.
1: Well, Noah thought it'd be fun to send the pictures that he took to his managers with the caption, "Look at what I'm doing on the clock."
3: Idiot and a creep.
2: I don't know. I bet there's one manager that's like,
5: he's like, "Where are you at?
3: Be right there." Yeah, uh-huh. Send a ping.
1: Well, they weren't like that, Brooke. Uh-oh. They actually weren't amused at all. And canned him on the spot.
2: Wow.
1: And because of that, a little while later, Noah made a really stupid decision.
2: Oh, no.
1: He wanted to get back at them. So in the middle of the night, he snuck into the business and set fire to it.
6: Ain't nobody got time for that.
2: Dude, that's not the right revenge. He should have gotten a job at that bikini barista stand and showed them what he was working with.
3: Hey. Yeah.
1: Well, luckily for authorities, Noah's phone connected to the Wi-Fi at the place just before the fire. Mm-hmm. So that made them have proof that he was there.
3: Because it auto-connects when you've already signed in before.
1: And when police questioned him, he admitted to drinking a lot of beers with a friend that night, then wanted to do something fun, a.k.a. arson.
6: Winner!
2: Mad at them for not getting the cool text he sent.
5: Yeah.
1: Fortunately, nobody was hurt in the fire, he did cause $60,000 in damages, and Noah has been charged with arson, burglary, and criminal mischief.
2: Okay.
3: Wow. Dang.
2: Won't be tipping very well lately.
5: No.
1: He still's got those picks. This next laser story is out of Florida. A family's Fort Lauderdale home was getting some final work done when around 9:15 a.m., the crane truck that they were using somehow tipped over onto the house, landing on the roof.
6: Kapooya! Kapooya!
3: Oh, man.
1: The truck was suspended in air with only one tire still on the ground.
2: Oh, my gosh.
1: And yes, obviously, there was some property damage.
2: Yeah.
1: Hours later, crews brought in a second crane to lift the first one off the structure. And wouldn't you know it, that one toppled onto the house, too.
7: Smash, smash, smash.
2: Please don't bring a third crane in. No. I don't know how you're going to get rid of them, but...
1: Well, luckily, no one was home at the time, but a hazmat team had to be called in because of a diesel fuel leak. As for the family, they can't believe it. They can't believe that their brand new home was destroyed by not one crane, but two.
3: Oh my gosh.
1: It could take up to a year to repair the damage, which might be the hardest part, because word is they've been living with their in-laws during construction.
2: I mean, you might want to consider just moving into the house with the two cranes on top of it, if that's your alternative.
1: The nightmare continues.
3: Crane roof.
1: Let's go to your final laser story out of Trendtown. People will do bar crawls and pub crawls for almost any occasion.
2: Yeah.
1: And now that same concept is being adapted for kids' birthday parties. Without the booze, obviously.
2: I don't know. If the parents need to have a glass of wine during a kid's party, I think that's okay.
1: Well, the emerging trend I'm referring to is where parents are organizing park crawls for kids' birthdays.
2: That sounds so stressful. So then you have to drive your kid to more than one location?
1: Let's hear how it works before we start getting all judgy and crinkling our eyebrows at each other.
2: Well, it's just I'm a drop my kid and go type of mom.
1: So this happens when you hit up 3 or 4 of the best parks in the area with a rowdy, screaming group of children. not unlike a rowdy screaming group of adults at bar crawls.
2: And some of them are probably in onesies.
1: Yeah.
2: You know?
1: Yeah. In both scenarios.
2: Yes.
1: Well, even better, you can rent a party bus where kids can snack and hang out between parks. So it doesn't require a huge caravan of parents driving all around the city. And then at the final park, there's cake.
2: That is... I gotta say, you threw that party bus in and...
1: Yeah.
5: Now you're on board?
2: Yeah.
1: Literally. Some people online are calling this idea genius. Others are saying it's a total nightmare because you have to supervise all these kids and organize getting them on and off the bus at each and every location. Mm. As for this guy... He's doing his own thing called a shoe crawl.
2: Oh.
1: But instead of ordering drinks, he's just trying to get lucky with loafers in every location. And that sound means Laser Stories has come to an end for the day. We'll do it again, same time, on Wednesday.
0: Wine time. You're on the coast. Lake life. 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
1: Love is a learning experience.
2: Oh,
3: yeah, it is.
1: The tuition you pay is your own humiliation.
2: Ooh.
1: It's the only way you learn. You have to actually date that guy who lives with his mom.
2: Oh, yeah.
1: You have to send that embarrassing 2 a.m. text to the wrong Steve.
2: Oh.
1: And say I love you way too early, only to hear that response, thanks?
2: Yes.
1: That's how you learn what not to do,
2: yeah.
1: Which is why I can't wait to hear from our future love experts.
2: Ooh.
1: Who've all left questionable messages on our voicemail machine.
2: Yes.
3: Hey.
1: And hopefully these are the mistakes that'll get them over that final hump. But in order to help them learn, we got to play their messages for the public to hear.
2: Of course.
3: Yeah.
2: We are doing such a good thing.
1: Let the humiliation begin in a brand new loser line coming up at 7:10.
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1: Hey, girl. What's up with you?
2: Wait a minute. Is this the right number?
3: It's the loser line.
1: Come on. Just call me back.
4: If you haven't heard the loser line before, it works like this. Let's say some nerd approaches you at the science fair and tries this charming pickup line on you.
5: Excuse me. If I'm Coca-Cola, you must be Mentos. Because you're making me feel all bubbly inside.
6: Oh, my gosh.
4: whatever you do, don't see how many volts that potato battery can send through his braces. Instead, point to his baking soda volcano and whisper, I think you can make two things erupt tonight. And that's when you give him the number to the loser line. So hopefully he leaves an awkward voicemail that we can play over the air. Voicemails like this one.
7: Next message.
8: Hi. It's me from the bar Saturday.

0: So, this is a little awkward, but I think I have your goldfish. And don't worry, he's fine. I found this Ziploc bag in the back of the seat of the Uber we were in, and said you were responsible for him tonight. So I thought it was a joke at the time, but apparently not. Anyways, I had been taking good care of him, but we have a problem. Our other goldfish is jealous, and he's looking at your goldfish like he's a snack. He wants to eat him. So, yeah.
1: Next message.
2: Okay.
3: Oh, no.
4: So if I'm understanding this correctly, some guy brought a goldfish out to the bars with him.
2: Yes.
4: Most likely to pick up ladies.
2: Is that the point of it? How do you know?
4: Oh, he's so cute. Can I hold him? Can I feed him like a dog?
2: I don't think it's the same.
5: How is he the one giving out the loser line?
2: Yeah. Yeah.
3: Imagine getting a little vest on it as your emotional support goldfish. That would pull ladies.
4: And then he forgot him in the Uber, though.
2: Yeah.
4: Yikes.
2: He's a terrible pet owner.
5: Yeah.
2: What are you talking about? How do you forget your own pet?
4: It worked on the ladies. This girl wants to talk to him.
5: Or he returned the fish.
2: Yes.
4: Oh, maybe. Yeah.
2: Before it gets eaten.
1: Message.
6: Hey, quick question. How weird would it be if I said I bought a candle that smelled just like you?
2: Okay.
6: I mean, not in a creepy way. I just remembered you saying something about vanilla. Maybe you were holding a vanilla latte with vanilla something. It's really cool. I'm just not sure where to put it. My apartment banned candles. Last year there was a Hanukkah incident. Oh. Luckily they did not know it was me, but also I tried that restaurant that you recommended, and you were right about the fries, by the way. I ordered extra. That was a mistake. I was alone. The waitress kept asking me if someone else was joining me, so I felt really uncomfortable with that. But yeah, so if you want to get together sometime, maybe we could do something casual, coffee drinks or candlelight dinner. Wow. I'll bring the candle. Call me back.
1: Next message.
3: But it just smells like her?
2: Yeah. I mean, if you follow up any statement with not in a creepy way, just don't make the statement.
3: Yeah.
2: Just don't do it.
4: Just makes it creepier.
2: Yeah. Mm-hmm.
4: But, I mean, you think that call's awkward. I'm just picturing him calling the restaurant being like, hey, don't worry about the candles. I'm bringing my own.
3: Oh, no.
4: I'm going to set that ambiance, baby. Yeah.
2: Can't be a home-cooked meal. He's not allowed to have them in his apartment.
4: Yep.
2: Yeah, that makes sense.
4: But if you're just joining us, we're in the middle of a brand new loser line, a segment that gets videotaped, not just for HR purposes, because Brooke can't be trusted in a room with me anymore, but also for your viewing pleasure.
2: Uh-huh.
4: Find them up on our YouTube, subscribe, and get access to the type of content that'll make your glasses fog up just as much as Brooke's do when she hears my voice.
5: Oh, look at those right now. Those are foggy trying today.
3: You gotta see the video.
4: Yes. Oh, my God. They're steaming up right in front of me.
2: I think Alexis or Jeffrey's getting the
4: loser. Now she can't even talk. Oh, my goodness. We better get back to the
1: Next message.
7: Hey, it's Mark. So this is going to sound weird to ask, but how good are you at lying? Just because I told my boss I was with you Saturday night, and I know we barely met, and I'm really sorry, but I called into work sick on Monday, but my boss said he saw me out at the bars on Sunday afternoon and asked me who I was with. So I panicked. And I was just like, that was my girlfriend. And now he's apparently inviting both of us to his wedding. So I kind of need you to play my girlfriend for a few hours on one of the Saturdays next month. Also, I don't know why I said this, because I know you're a white girl from Long Island, but I told my boss you speak fluent Vietnamese. You might want to practice a little if you have Duolingo or something, but I was just trying to build you up.
1: Next message.
2: Okay. That is a tough
3: dialect to learn in like a week.
2: He obviously needs to tell the boss that she broke up with him in Vietnamese and he didn't understand that night.
3: Oh my gosh, that is so smart.
2: When he finally translated it, he was so sad he couldn't go to work on Monday.
4: You've solved it, bro.
2: I mean,
5: call
1: Jeez.
5: Back.
3: Yeah.
1: Yeah.
5: Come on.
3: I wonder if you got the caller ID on that one.
2: Yeah.
1: Next message.
8: Hey, so weird question. Did you by any chance steal a traffic cone outside of the bar Friday night. I woke up Saturday night and there was just one in my room randomly. I don't know if you followed me into my place and put it here or like hypnotized me into bringing it. But listen, the joke's on you because I kind of like it. It's like, you know, it's avant-garde and the cool centerpiece, you know. It's kind of like a weird decorative piece for like Christmas or something. I'm going to put it here on my table next to my TV. Oh, okay. Thanks.
1: Next message.
2: All right. Who wants to take bets on whether or not this guy also has empty alcohol bottles as part of his decoration? Yeah. It is all the same person.
4: I don't know why. I feel like he was hooking up with that traffic cone that night.
3: Maybe.
2: Did?
4: Yeah.
2: I didn't read it like that. Maybe that's your own personal experience.
3: Let's just accept that.
2: I was just wondering why men always want to take traffic cones, and maybe Jeffrey has answered it for me.
4: Let's just move on. Remember, you can listen to the Loser Line regularly at this time every week, and make sure you subscribe to the Brooke and Jeffrey TikTok and YouTube page to hear all your favorite segments, second dates, awkward calls, and our favorite Loser Line voicemails of the week. We got a phone tap coming up for you right after this.
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1: It's almost time for your prank call. It's Brooke and Jeffrey in the morning. And today we go back to the well, so to speak. Some of our favorite phone taps of all time have been calling up senior citizens to let them know change is about to happen in their lives.
2: In my day, we didn't have change.
3: I hate change.
1: Even if it's something extremely small or totally inconsequential, they just can't handle it. We know their triggers because their friends and family have set them up for this. And that's why we call a lady who frequents a grocery store, and we're going to push all her buttons in your phone tap right now.
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4: Hello.
1: Hi, I'm Dylan Gabriel. I'm calling from your neighborhood grocery store. Is this Beth?
4: Who is this and why are you calling?
1: I'm Dylan, calling from the grocery store you go to.
4: Why would you be calling me?
1: That's a great question, actually. I got your number through your loyalty card, and we wanted to let you know that our parking lot is going to be under renovation.
4: Oh. Well, it's about time. It's been a mess for ages, and you can't park anywhere near to a door.
1: Absolutely. That's why, starting on Monday, all 67 spots will be marked for disabled parking. So we're pretty excited about that.
4: You're going to take all of your parking spaces, every single one of them?
1: Right, yeah.
4: Where is anyone else supposed to park?
1: You know what? That's a good point, and I do hear you on that. I will let you know something, though. Two of the disabled parking spots will be EV friendly. So
4: that just doesn't make any sense. You've now gone all the way to the opposite side of what you've had before, and that didn't work. So why do you think the opposite's going to work? You guys don't know where the middle of the ground is.
1: I do forget sometimes that older people, such as yourself, have a hard time with change. So I have to keep that in mind.
4: It has nothing to do with change, and that's such a ridiculous attitude, which is why you made such a dumbass decision to start with. You're just making change for the sake of change. Believe me, I've made plenty of changes in my life. The next change I'd like to do is to get rid of this call. Is that okay with you? Because you're not making my day any better.
1: I hear you, and I will end this call shortly, but there is another change I do need to inform you about.
4: Oh, my God. You just have nothing else to do today?
1: But this one, I think you're really, really going to be supportive of. It's very exciting. You know the 15 items or less checkout lane?
4: Spare me.
1: That's a yes. You do know of it, then?
4: Of course I know it.
1: Perfect.
4: What? Get to the point.
1: So going forward, it's going to be moving down to 4 items or less, and all of the rest will be 40 items or more.
4: Are you a complete moron? Have you actually done the math? Do this. Well, subtract 4 from 40 and tell me what you get. What do you get?
1: Hold on.
4: Sure they taught you that in school.
1: I got to open my laptop.
4: God help you.
1: Okay, let me get my calculator app open. Sorry, what were the numbers that you said?
4: How did you get this job anyway? Did your dad own the store?
1: He's not my dad. And I just found that out through 23andMe. So looks like we're all disappointed today.
4: You have no idea.
1: Anyway, sounds like we've got that resolved. So listen, Beth, I just want to mention once again, we really do value you as a customer.
4: I'm sure you do.
1: Well, very much so. That's why, just for you, I can tell that there's a little bit of frustration that you're feeling. I want to put in a word with the cashier, and I can tell him you're one of our more difficult patrons, and
4: what?
1: He will let you check out in his lane, regardless of how many items you have.
4: You're going to tell your people that I'm a difficult customer.
1: They'll probably be able to read that themselves, but it's good to give them a little, just, you know.
4: Goodbye.
1: Oh, I'm sorry. Where are you going, Beth? I'm not finished.
4: I am.
1: Well, I haven't told you about your daughter, Ada, setting you up for this prank phone call.
4: What stupid stuff are you talking about now?
1: Your daughter, Ada, says that you two go grocery shopping together a lot, and you've complained to the store multiple times about parking and the grocery store lines.
4: And this is how you take care of it?
1: I mean, it's kind of fun, right?
4: This is not my idea of enjoyment, humor, entertainment, or anything else. It's a waste of my time. And if you got Ada involved in this, she probably didn't know how foolish the whole thing was.
1: Well, she does listen to the show regularly, so she kind of knows what it's about.
4: Well, but I've always questioned her taste anyway.
1: I don't blame you for that. It sounds like you raised her well, and she fell off the path somewhere.
4: Mm-hmm. Children do what children do.
1: Oh. Exactly. That's why we made all the parking spots for disabled people. No children allowed.
4: Don't keep going down that path. It's worn out.
1: Well, I do hope that you have a really spectacular day, Beth.
4: I wish you a better one, too.
1: Thank you. You're a real sweetheart. Has anyone told you that?
4: All the time.
1: Yeah, very difficult sweetheart, but a sweetheart nonetheless.
4: Have a wonderful one.
1: I think you mean it.
4: I don't.

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10: Daytime highs approaching 74 today under mainly clear skies. Northerly winds around 5 miles an hour. Lows level off around 50 tonight. Mainly clear skies. I'm staff meteorologist Derek Height.
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11: 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Lake Life Wine Culture Modern hits the perfect blend. Relax, you're on the coast. Chill, you're on the coast. Breathe, you're on the coast.
12: The guy we have on the phone seems like the type of dude you'd want to hang out and have a beer with.
13: Oh, okay.
14: Oh, yeah.
12: He's outgoing.
13: Nice.
12: He's casual. He's got a sense of humor.
13: Sweet.
12: Okay. I'm not sure exactly what type of humor it is, but he's got it. So why is he not getting a call back?

0: I mean, it could be due to the fact that the woman he was flirting with was sort of on a date with another man.
1: Oh!
2: What the heck?
0: Maybe. But he swears once he explains the situation, we'll totally be on his side.
1: I see.
0: In a brand new second date update next.
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1: We got an email this morning from a guy named Nick who went on a date with a woman, kind of.
2: Okay.
1: I say kind of because, yes, he was on it.
2: Yeah.
1: But it wasn't his.
2: What do you mean?
1: Yeah, I don't even want to try to explain it because Nick's email did kind of trail off and didn't have any periods or punctuations in it. So it was...
2: I love to grammar shame people right at the beginning, Jeff. Yeah. Let's go.
1: It was a little hard to understand, so it might be a lot easier just have him explain it himself. So first of all, Nick, hey, man, welcome to the show.
3: Hey, guys. Thanks for having me.
4: Yo.
1: Yeah.
2: Is that exclamation park at the end of your sentence or
1: question? An exclamation park. Wow.
2: I said mark.
1: Oh.
2: I meant to. I don't know if my mouth didn't work.
3: What?
2: Nothing.
1: Exactly.
4: Yes.
1: Never mind. Why don't you just tell us what happened? How were you on a date that you weren't really on?
3: Oh, yeah, dude. I mean, like, my brother is like this genius tech guy, right? Like, all IT and all that, right? He's super smart.
2: I like how you say right as if we know him.
1: Yeah. Yeah. You're totally right. Yeah.
2: I love your brother, man.
3: Well, I mean,
1: your brother's cool.
3: Yeah. He picked me up from the bus station. We were going to Uber back to his place and drop off my stuff. But then he gets like this text from this random girl. And he forgot he had a date with.
4: What?
3: Yeah, so we did. We were like, screw it. Like, let's just go to this place and, like, get rid of this girl, and then we'll go home.
2: Get rid of this girl.
1: Whoa. Okay, well, so hold on.
4: Oh, my God.
1: Your brother had scheduled a date with a woman, forgot about it, and you were with him at the time, so you just decided to tag along?
3: Yeah.
2: Okay.
1: Huh.
2: I'm hoping you're meeting somewhere casual.
1: Yeah.
3: I mean, yeah, it was just bar, you know? It was
2: okay.
3: Just bar.
1: What is this woman's name?
3: Stephanie.
2: Okay.
1: Stephanie, okay.
2: Talk me through. You show up at the bar. You're with your brother. Stephanie's already there, I'm guessing. What happened?
3: Yeah, she was, like, wearing this after-work outfit suit thing, and I'm, like, in sweatpants and, like, still smelling like the bus, so like, that was already kind of awkward.
2: Yeah.
1: What was her reaction to seeing you tagging along with your brother?
3: Yeah, I mean, she was surprised, but my brother explained that I'm his brother, and I was in town for the weekend, so it was all good. She was fine. Yeah.
2: Wait, hold on, though. This is like a date that you're like, they're interested in each other. He can't move in on this woman. Like, is your brother not interested in her at all?
3: Well, I mean, something you don't know about my brother is like, he's just like really good looking guy. So he has like a bunch of options. So it's really not a big deal.
1: Oh.
5: So did you ask then for her? Like, you were interested in her?
3: I'm
2: You're asking too many questions.
5: Yeah, okay. Not a big deal.
3: We're all just sitting at the bar, chit chatting and stuff. And then my brother kept getting like hit up by like different women on his phone. And that was like I said, man, he's a stud.
2: You guys are
4: okay.
2: Feels like you're quite the package together. I imagine she's a little overwhelmed. The guy she's supposed to be going out with is on his phone talking to other women, and you're in dirty sweatpants, smell like the bus.
1: In the best kind of way, she means that.
3: Mm-hmm. Yeah, you know, I get it. No offense to you.
2: Okay.
1: Yeah.
3: So that was like my chance to like talk to her and stuff. You know, we kind of had a thing going because like he wasn't paying attention.
4: Yeah.
1: All right. So, I mean, you're basically painting the picture for us that your brother is basically completely ignoring this woman.
2: Yes.
1: So you're stepping in like a hero and talking to her, which is very kind of you.
2: Yeah.
1: Do you get the sense that she's, do you get the sense that she's feeling interest in you?
3: I mean, I was definitely interested in her. I don't know if she was interested in me, but, like, she was talking to me, so that's really all I cared about in the moment.
2: Okay.
5: All right, getting responses.
2: What are some of the subjects you guys covered?
3: I mean, we talked about, like, you know MLB The Show, the video game?
1: Baseball game.
2: Man. My son loves that game right now.
1: Yeah.
3: Yo, I love that game. I play that game every day, man. I'm the starting shortstop for the Cubs, man. Like, I'm winning MVP.
2: You already got
3: like,
2: drafted, huh?
1: Wow.
3: Oh, I got drafted. I got drafted by the Rockies, and then I was like, no, I don't like this team. Trade me. And so they traded me to Cleveland. And then,
1: So
3: I was just doing nothing for 6 years.
1: Yeah, so I'm assuming that she left then.
4: Yeah.
3: What? I don't.
1: She stayed and listened?
4: Like, she was into it?
3: Yeah, my brother actually left. Like, after 40 minutes, he was like, he pulled like a move. And like, he was like, I gotta go. I gotta take my brother back to my place. And like, so I was like, dude, why are we leaving? Like, she totally lost me.
2: Oh my God.
3: And so we left. And so, like, he was, like, showing me all the hot chicks on his phone and stuff, like, hitting him up. I was like, that's great, but, like, you took me away from, like, my hot chick. And, like, he was like, if you want Stephanie, she's yours.
2: Oh,
3: and
2: God.
3: He gave me her number, so I've been texting her a couple times.
2: I feel like I'm getting punched in the face right now with information.
3: What?
2: It's so much
5: I'm so happy it's just one brother on the phone.
1: Brooke's saying it sounds like the love story of the ages, and we want to help you get together with Stephanie.
3: Yeah, man. I'm just a hopeless romantic over here, man.
2: Did you?
4: Yeah, sounds like it.
2: Did you reach out to Stephanie at all?
3: Yeah, I've been texting her stuff, and like I was like, "Hey, it's the guy from the bus in the sweatpants," and she didn't respond.
0: Oh, what? Oh, how?
3: I know.
2: Can I ask, in the 40 minutes that you told her about the show, did you ask her any questions? That's a lot of silence.
3: I know she likes whiskey. Uh-huh. And I got to tell you, man, she is not a lightweight.
0: Okay.
2: Yeah. Oh, wow.
0: Well, it's funny. In the whole time that we've been talking to you, that was the one moment of silence that we got for like 2 seconds.
2: I mean, so maybe next time that would be a good way to have a conversation.
3: What? Talk about the whiskey?
0: Yeah. So Brooke is saying she thinks there's going to be a next time.
4: Hey. After we,
3: you think so?
0: Yeah, after we get her on the phone here.
3: Oh, dope, man.
2: I mean, I think your good qualities are you have a lot of energy and you're really passionate. And
3: oh, thanks.
2: Some other things we could work on. But
0: yeah. I like the optimism that we have going in the room right now. We're going to keep it rolling when we call Stephanie and ask her, why isn't she calling back the brother of the guy that was at the bus stop at the bar?
2: Well, we'll come up with a better way to phrase that, Jack.
0: Well, you got
2: to
0: jog your memory somehow. The shortstop for the Cubs.
2: Yes, exactly.
5: Yeah.
0: Okay?
2: She could be dating an MLB player.
0: Yeah, we're going to hook you two up. We're going to do your second date update right after this. Hold on.
6: The Lakeshore's perfect music blend.
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1: You never know where you're going to find your soulmate. They could be waiting for you on the apps, at the gym. They might even be out on a date with your older brother right now.
2: Well, your older, more attractive, more successful brother.
3: Yeah,
1: and that's what our listener Nick did. Third wheeled it when he came to town to visit his bro and suddenly found himself tagging along on a date and kind of ended up falling for the woman that his bro was supposed to be bonding with.
2: Yeah.
1: His brother was super busy, though, texting other cute girls the entire time and decided to give Nick the green light and Stephanie's phone number saying, hey, if you like her, go for it.
3: Ooh.
2: In this recap, I think that the brother is the one that ruined this for you. Like, he sounds like such a jerk that I bet she couldn't even concentrate on how great you were.
4: Yeah. That's all I'm saying.
2: Yeah.
1: Okay. Now we have a villain in this story. Your older brother is the one that kept you from your true love.
3: Yeah, because he cares about this girl and liked her, right? The brother is like going through a list of other girls.
1: Totally.
2: Nick, are you okay with Jeffrey throwing around soulmate and love so much?
4: You know what? I thought about it, guys, and I think I actually do love her.
5: What?
3: Well, okay. No.
2: That's a joke, right?
3: Bro.
2: Okay.
3: I cannot read it, but I like that.
2: Yeah.
5: What's going on?
1: Let's just call Stephanie. The suspense is killing me. I'm going to dial her number and see if she picks up.
4: Okay. Here we go.
6: Hello?
1: Hey, is this Stephanie?
6: Yes, who's this?
1: Hey, Stephanie. This is a radio show called Brooke and Jeffrey in the Morning.
2: Oh, man. Oh, yeah. Do we have a surprise for you?
3: Good morning.
6: Beyond that you're calling me right now?
2: Yeah.
1: I know this is probably a little odd, and we don't want to, like, interrupt your day too
6: much. A little.
1: Yeah. But this is a segment that's kind of odd by nature. It's called the Second Date Update.
6: Okay.
2: Yeah. Never heard of it, Jeff. So.
1: Okay, so what it is if we have a listener that goes out on a date with somebody and afterwards that person isn't calling them back, they'll reach out to us to see if we can get a hold of that person that they like to see if there's a reason why.
2: And I am so excited to hear your side of this date.
1: Yeah, because the guy that emailed us, he wasn't the one that was supposed to be going on a date with you. It was the guy's brother, a guy named Nick.
6: Okay, yes.
2: Nick.
1: The shortstop for the Cubs.
6: You're talking about Logan, right? You're talking about his brother Logan, right?
2: No, Nick is the one that called us.
1: Yeah, I don't know his brother's name, but maybe Logan's probably the guy you were supposed to go with, and Nick is his little bro.
6: Yeah, I don't really understand why his brother would be... why is he talking to me through his brother?
2: No. I think that's a miscommunication.
3: There's a confusion here.
1: Yeah. So Nick felt like there may have been a connection building between the two of you.
6: Are you serious?
2: Yeah, so he's not... We're not calling for the brother. We're calling for Nick. Nick's the one that likes you.
6: I don't even know what that means. I didn't agree to go on a date with Nick, though. The date was with...
2: Yeah.
1: Right.
3: But, didn't it kind of feel like it was turning into a date? Didn't you feel a little chemistry?
6: I mean, if you're talking about the buzz from the cocktail I was drinking, then yeah, I think I was feeling some chemical reactions.
2: Well, he described his brother to us, and the brother sounds like he was so rude to you, like on the phone the whole time, totally not interested.
6: I mean, his brother is a really busy guy. He has a very hectic job, and his brother was in town, so honestly, I thought that I was talking to his brother really to help Logan out. To entertain him because he forgot that he was even coming to town.
1: Okay.
6: I figured he just had a lot going on and this was an unexpected thing that happened. But I mean,
1: I see.
6: He's got a great job and he's really good looking.
1: Okay. So Logan told you that he had forgotten about his brother.
6: Well, yeah.
1: Not that he had forgotten about the date.
6: Yeah, of course. If you're going out with me, you're not going to forget about me.
5: And then you thought he was on his phone work
1: too. Okay.
2: This brother sounds like, I'm sorry.
1: Yeah.
2: The worst.
1: I feel like Nick is the one that had a little bit of a stronger connection with you, at least that day.
3: Yeah.
1: And don't take it from me, because we actually have Nick connected on the phone right now, listening in on this conversation.
3: See?
6: Oh, wow.
2: Oh, he's just yelling.
1: Oh, yeah. So okay. That's Nick. You remember.
2: Yeah.
6: Nick, what are you doing?
4: Right now, I'm scratching my knee because it's like it won't stop itching.
1: Okay.
6: So I mean, like with bringing me on the radio.
4: Oh, that. Well, you wouldn't answer my text, so I figured I had to find out how to get a hold of you.
2: Oh.
6: Okay. You didn't maybe pick up on the fact that I did not want to get a hold of?
2: Oof.
4: Well, I figured you're busy, you know? It's busy season.
6: Yeah.
1: I mean, busy season.
2: I feel that.
3: Yeah,
2: I feel that.
3: I feel like we got that.
6: One could say that.
4: I just don't understand. Like, you don't want to see me again? You were so interested in, like, what I was talking about and stuff.
2: Oh. Yeah.
6: Look, I had plans to be on a date that night. I was free. That was the time I allocated on my calendar to drink whiskey and, you know, shoot the you know what. So,
4: no.
6: I mean,
4: what?
6: It was.
3: It's like, explain.
6: That wasn't the plan. It was just a.
4: But plans changed.
6: It was a blip in the universe.
2: Oh.
4: A blimp?
2: No, a blimp.
3: No, that's so literal.
4: Oh, no. I don't understand.
3: He's just trying to focus, I think.
1: And something you don't know is that Nick had a lot of really nice things to say about you specifically during your time hanging out together.
3: He felt a spark.
4: Yeah.
6: You're probably just trying to get to me for Logan, right? Because Logan thinks that.
1: Oh, what?
4: No. Logan's already like dating like 3 other girls right now.
3: Yeah.
2: Okay.
6: Yeah. Well, that makes sense.
4: I know.
6: He's hot and he's loaded.
4: Listen.
2: Okay.
4: Yeah, I know. Listen. Look. I know he's really good looking. I'm not gonna lie, but I'm not ugly.
2: Yeah.
4: That means we have the same genes, like genetics. Not like you know.
1: Not pants.
2: I mean, tell her how you weren't at your high point. You just got off a bus and you're in sweatpants. Like,
3: that's right.
4: Yeah.
2: If you're somewhat attracted to him in that state, then you'll probably clean up real well.
6: I never said that I was attracted to him. I never once said that.
2: Okay. Well, that's true.
1: Well,
4: but you did.
6: Don't
4: you didn't say you weren't.
3: See?
2: Oh, wow.
1: Okay. He's got you there.
4: Yeah.
6: What are we even doing right now?
5: Yeah, I don't know anymore.
4: I'm just trying to get your love, Stephanie.
1: Yeah, we're watching the fireworks explode right in front of our very ears.
6: My love?
3: Yeah.
6: My God.
4: Yeah.
3: You worded that wrong.
6: No,
4: this is how
6: docuseries about serial killers start.
2: I
4: would never.
2: This guy's kind of funny, Stephanie.
3: He's just genuine.
2: If anything, I'd do it for the plot.
6: This is an excellent inciting incident.
4: Is it the money thing? Is it because Logan makes a lot of money. I get it, but
6: he does.
4: You know about Kelsey? I'm going to make these bets.
2: Oh, God.
4: I got the Jets making the Super Bowl.
6: Dude,
4: I got the Jets making the Super Bowl.
1: The sports betting. Sports betting on there.
3: Yeah, poly market betting, which is stupid.
2: That's a really good idea for your financial future.
4: So, like, are we good? Are we doing this or what?
1: But yeah, you know what?
3: What?
1: This is the right time to ask.
3: Has he not been listening?
2: Ask her.
5: I kind of like his ignorance.
1: Nick wants me to ask you, Stephanie, if you'd be interested in going on an official date with Nick. Not his brother, just
6: absolutely
1: you.
6: Absolutely not.
1: Well, hold on.
2: And listen, Stephanie, it's not going to ruin your chances with his brother. I promise you, the brother is not going to call you.
1: Plus, we'll pay for the date.
4: Yeah, he's got like a billion other options with women, but like I don't.
2: Oh, God.
3: Don't say that. That's quite a
1: selling point.
3: Dude, look, I'm desperate.
2: Who doesn't want to drink whiskey with this guy, Stephanie? Come on.
3: It'll always be a fun night regardless.
1: It's a huge ego boost.
6: Are you guys genuinely trying to get me to go on a date with this guy? Like, is this what you want from me?
1: Well, we were. I mean, one thing that I forgot could be a hiccup is that, Nick, you live in a different city than Stephanie does. I'm not sure how that would work.
4: It's funny that you mentioned that because, like, me and Logan are actually in a fight right now. So, Steph, could I at least, like, stay at your place for a few days?
2: Oh, because you're in town still.
6: Absolutely not.
1: So, okay. It seems like I'm picking up it might be a no.
4: You think so?
3: Jeff, you're just as bad as him.
1: Dude. Yeah, I'm sorry, Nick. I think Stephanie is still interested in your brother.
3: Yeah.
4: That's really disappointing.
3: Is that true, by the way? Even though you know he has all these girls, are you still interested in the brother?
6: I love competition.
2: Oh, God.
3: Oh, my God.
4: Stephanie, you like competition? That's good, because like I have this link for Kelsey for like $5 off.
2: Oh, God.
6: Oh, my God.
2: Oh, God.
4: I'm just saying.
1: All right. Well,
2: we heard what you were saying, buddy.
1: Yeah, it didn't work this time, Nick. You're not going to be going out with Stephanie, but good luck winning the pennant with the Cubs this year.
2: Oh.
3: Yeah,
1: I think this is your year.
4: Oh, thanks. We're making a push, guys.
2: Okay.
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1: They say dating is really all about timing, where you could meet the right person at the wrong time.
2: That's true.
1: Or the wrong person at the right time.
3: That's what I do.
1: Or the wrong person at the wrong time.
2: Well, then you don't have to worry about it.
1: With the right amount of tequila.
4: Hey, boys. Hey, how you doing?
3: Now you're considering the time. It may be good now.
2: Yeah. You do have to worry about it. Yeah,
1: and if you're someone who just can't seem to get the timing quite right, you can always turn to the place where time stands still.
2: Where's that?
1: Ooh. Craigslist. 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
2: Wow.
1: And your soulmate could be sitting there just waiting for you to log in and post. 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
1: Hey, cutie.
2: We need eye contact.
3: Missed connections.
1: That was me staring.
4: There's only two places to find true love in this world.
5: Oh.
4: One is at the bowling alley when you both slip your fingers into the same size 7 ball.
5: Oh, how?
6: Hey. Concerning. What? Very concerning.
5: Yeah.
4: There's still one hole open if a third wants to join.
5: No.
4: The other is on the pages of Craigslist.org. We scour that website every week to find the best missed connections they have to offer. Like this first one titled Fairy Tale Romance.
5: Mm.
4: Fairy spelled F-E-R-R-Y.
5: Oh,
7: like on a fairy.
5: Like a water fairy.
7: Yeah.
4: Man for woman 44 at the dock.
5: Eh. Okay.
4: I was the lone fella in a sweatshirt and cargo shorts walking onto the reservoir ferry. Then I saw you, blonde, decent body, getting out of your green Jeep Cherokee wearing the exact same sweatshirt as me.
5: How embarrassing.
4: So naturally, I walked over and asked if you got yours at the same Salvation Army. You looked me up and down and then gave me a handful of change from your center console. I told you I wasn't homeless. I just like buying my clothes secondhand.
5: Yeah.
7: Yeah.
4: You gave me a thumbs up and said something positive like, good for you.
7: Yeah. Oh, they don't believe him.
4: Later, I saw you on the top deck leaning against the railing, looking out at the beautiful scenery.
5: Aww.
4: And that's when I thought it was the perfect time to bust out half a loaf of bread from my backpack to feed the seagulls.
5: Oh, no. Not
8: I hate those people.
4: With the birds swirling around me, I saw you stare with that look.
5: Yes.
4: What were you thinking? Jealous, anyone?
5: Of the birds?
4: Did you wish you had a few slices of moldy bread to give to the birds? You could have just asked. After that, you hurried off. I attempted to follow you down a corridor, but got lost. Thankfully, the breadcrumbs had fallen out of my bag so I could retrace my steps and find the exit.
7: Oh, what in the Hansel?
5: How do you get lost on a ferry?
8: Yeah.
5: It's like getting lost on a bus, basically.
6: A lot of stairs.
7: There's a lot of signs everywhere, too.
4: Just follow the exit signs.
7: Yeah, you're literally...
4: Pretty sure when we docked, you almost ran me over by accident.
5: Oh.
4: But, hey, those things happen.
6: Yeah.
4: If you see this, let's meet up. Signed, Craig, parentheses, older than I look.
5: Oh, I'm going to guess that's not true, Craig.
7: Yeah.
4: Let's go to your next misconnection titled Spin Me, Daddy.
5: Uh-oh.
7: Hey.
4: Woman for Man 41 Jim.
5: Oh, there it is.
4: She says, I met you in line for Thursday spin class. Not many men attend, but I wasn't complaining when I saw you. Ooh. Tall, dark, and hairy like my shower drain.
8: Hate that comparison.
5: Oh, I do too. I don't care about body hair, but when it's in a drain.
8: Yeah.
4: I was the tan-ish blonde in the gold Gucci tracksuit, aggressively eyeballing your boulder shoulders.
5: Bold outfit to wear.
8: Yeah.
4: I did get brave at one point and made small talk with you. You told me your job was a hydration specialist. I pretended to know what that was and asked you to analyze my water bottle.
6: Give it a once over.
8: Yeah.
4: You
5: that feels right to me.
4: You laughed and I flirted more by squirting you with it.
5: Oh.
6: Come on.
8: Oh, that's so annoying.
5: Yeah, that's like being in sixth grade.
6: We have class.
5: Yeah.
4: You told me to stop and asked what I did for work. I told you I was a trainer. But that was a tiny lie.
5: Oh.
4: Although I do teach my golden doodle how to give great high fives.
6: Yeah, that counts.
4: A few minutes later, my world turned upside down.
5: Oh, no.
4: Our spin teacher, Trinity, was running late, so someone in the room asked out loud if anybody was a trainer who could fill in.
5: Uh-oh.
8: Oh, no.
4: And that's when you pointed me out to the group.
8: Yikes.
4: As I walked up to the front of the class, one thought kept running through my head. Fake it till you make it.
5: Oh, hey. Get it, girl.
8: Uh-oh.
5: This is like that one time, Alexis. What did you audition for?
8: Pilates instructor. Saw through me in a minute.
5: Yeah.
4: I was so nervous, I almost got on the bike backwards.
5: Uh-oh.
4: Thankfully, Trinity showed up to save the day.
8: Oh, good.
4: After class, I caught up with you in the lobby and suggested we attend a tandem spin class sometime.
7: Hey.
5: Oh, wait.
4: But I think you thought I was serious. I was hoping you would have asked me out.
7: Oh, that was your end.
4: So here's your second chance. Signed, Tanya P.
5: Wow.
7: Okay.
5: I love that someone that wears a Gucci workout suit still goes to Craigslist to find love.
8: Yeah.
4: Run the whole gamut. Uh-huh. Let's go to your next misconnection titled, You Took a Pizza My Heart.
5: Hey.
4: Man for Woman 76.
5: Oh, cute.
4: Downtown pizza place.
8: Cute if she's also around his age, let's hope.
4: Yeah. Let's find out. He says, I was the delivery driver heading out with somebody's pies when I passed you in the lobby waiting for your to-go order. But you were so beautiful, I had to stop and ask your name. You said, Linda.
5: Oh.
6: Hey, no.
4: Not even blinking, I made the comment that your boyfriend must be a lazy piece of crap for making you come get your own pizza.
6: I like that.
5: Throw him under the bus.
8: Yeah, get in her head.
4: You laughed and said you'd been single for a long time.
5: Oh, there's your opening.
4: At least since your premenopause started. And you're certainly past that point now.
5: Oh.
6: Okay.
4: Now, you might be wondering why a man of my experience is delivering pizza. Well, I'm retired and got nothing else to do. Some seniors like to play board games or birdwatch or whatever. Me, I like delivering hot Italian snacks to people's homes.
5: Aww.
6: Just a pie guy.
4: And I ain't talking about the pizza, Toots.
7: Oh, hey. No. Oh, no.
0: Got it.
4: You'd be amazed at the amount of action I get doing this job. Now, I'll even let you in on a little secret. When I show up at the door, if a hottie with a body answers, I'll ask her for a glass of water.
5: Oh, no.
4: And then when she comes back, I'm on the ground with a hurt hip.
5: Oh.
4: She'll help me up, and 9 times out of 10, we get to smooching.
7: Sweet.
4: Wow.
5: That's how he thanks people.
4: What a move. And don't be thinking I'm some charity case, though. We should role play next time.
6: Oh.
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5: Oh,
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1: It's Brooke and Jeffrey in the morning, and today we call a guy who's been frustrated because he's been having issues sending a package across the country.
2: Oh, yeah.
1: He has no idea what's been holding it up, so he sent multiple messages to the post office and hasn't gotten a response. Until today.
3: Okay.
1: When Brooke finally reaches out to him to explain why he's obviously ignorant and uninformed.
2: Yeah.
1: It's your phone tap right now.
0: Chill. You're on the coast. 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
4: Hello?
3: Hi, this is Mindy. I'm calling from the post office on 43rd Street. Is this wrong?
4: Yeah, it is.
3: Okay, you left a message earlier about a package that got lost or didn't get shipped, and I just wanted to call.
4: So let me tell you what happened. I was I was there a few days ago, and I dropped off a package.
3: Yeah, we went over that.
4: Okay. The tracking said there's an issue. I tried to look on the website or something.
3: Okay, I see.
4: I mean,
3: what was the destination that you were sending it to, sir?
4: Yeah, so I'm shipping it to Burlington, Vermont.
3: Oh, okay. That's the problem.
4: I'm sorry, what's the problem?
3: Really?
4: What's the problem with what I just said?
3: Well, the issue is we've been receiving notifications that our nation is currently in trade talks.
4: What?
3: To swap Vermont for Greenland.
4: What are you talking about?
3: You've seen the news, right?
4: I mean, yeah, I've been watching the news, but what are you talking about with Greenland and Vermont? I mean, that's not a thing, lady.
3: Oh, you're saying Greenland's not a thing, huh?
4: No, I know it's a place.

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1: What does Vermont got? Maple syrup?
2: You know what? Maybe they're giving you false information over email.
1: Sir, we're the post office. We don't have email.
2: What are you talking about? Of course you have an email. It's on your website.
1: No. That's just for show. Goes nowhere, just like your package.
2: Wait. So no one in the post office has an email?
1: No, when email became a thing, we thought it'd be a fad and die out.
2: So no one at your entire office has email?
1: What I'm saying here is that we are 100% believers in traditional mail. What? Now, if you would like to buy some stamps,
2: no,
1: we've got a great deal on some commemorative Brad Pitt, you know, from all his movies, Ocean's 11, Fight Club.
2: Why are you talking to me about Brad Pitt? I don't care about Brad Pitt's stamps.
1: I'm going to tell you, he's shirtless in the Fight Club ones.
2: I don't care about Fight Club. I don't even like the movie. What I'm here, I'm trying to talk to you about my package that's being held hostage. Yep. And you're talking about Vermont being traded for Greenland.
1: Yep.
2: I just you know what I mean? Do you understand how ridiculous you sound? I just want to know what my package is.
1: You know what it sounds like, sir? It sounds like democracy at work. Maybe you should get on board and lose the ponytail, huh?
2: What are you talking about? I don't even have a ponytail. Can we talk in reality here?
1: You don't have a ponytail, and I can't ship things to Vermont. So,
2: you know what?
1: Looks like we're even.
2: Screw this. Are you at the post office right now? I'm going to come down there. Not only do I want my package back, I want to speak to your manager.
1: Oh, you're a tough boy, huh? You can come on down to the radio station where Brooke and Jeffrey do them prank phone calls. How about that?
2: What are you talking about now?
1: Thank goodness they're not in Vermont, else you'd be out of luck.
2: Wait, what are you
1: talking? Nothing goes in, nothing goes out, except for phone taps. That's it.
2: What's it? What are you talking about?
1: I'm saying I'm Brooke from the radio show Brooke and Jeffrey in the Morning, and this is a prank phone call.
2: This isn't the post office?
1: No, your sister Stephanie set you up. She said you have some issue at the post office with a package. So,
2: oh my God, what?
1: Yeah, we just made it worse. That's all.
2: You know, you almost got me because there are some weird people at the post office.
1: Well, I am surprised at how uninformed you are, because that whole Vermont Greenland thing, that's real. The rest of this, totally made up.
2: Oh yeah, nothing goes in, nothing goes out. Okay,
1: that's right. That's the policy.
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8: Daytime highs approaching 74 today under mainly sunny skies. Northerly winds around 5 miles an hour. Mainly clear skies tonight. Lows level off around 50. I'm staff meteorologist Derek Height.
7: 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Your soundtrack for the lakeshore.
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10: It's Brooke and Jeffrey in the morning. Your number one place to go for recalls.
11: Okay. Really?
10: Today we're focused on an ice cream conglomerate named Danone USA. And they've issued a voluntary recall of its, quote, so delicious salted caramel frozen dessert pints.
12: But are the so delicious, are those the vegan ones?
13: Yeah, like they're like, oat milk or something, right?
12: Yeah.
13: Or like,
12: something that I stay away from.
10: They are dairy free.
12: Okay, yeah.
13: There it is.
10: That's the claim that Danone has. Okay. And it is, but that's not why they're doing the recall.
12: Okay.
10: They're doing it because some of the pints may contain small stones or other hard, dangerous objects.
14: What? A stone in my ice cream?
10: Well, but hey, it's dairy free.
12: There it is.
10: And they want you to remember that.
14: What the heck is going on over there?
12: What else are they going to put in it? If they can't put the good
13: cream. Can't do cookie dough balls.
12: Yeah. Might as well do rocks.
14: So just throw some gravel in there?
15: I don't see an issue with this, Jeff.
12: Even if it's like it for digestion.
10: Sure.
14: Oh, my God.
10: Even if there is the possible presence of foreign materials, one of those materials is not milk products.
12: There it is.
13: Yeah.
10: Okay? Yes, they screwed up, and they may have left some actual metal screws inside certain nut clusters that fell off of the packing machines, but they did not screw over the lactose intolerant.
12: PR firm, you just turn it into a contest. First 3 people to find the screws wins a lifetime supply.
10: Yeah.
12: It's like the golden ticket.
10: They say anybody who purchased the recalled product should not eat it, even though it does look delicious and is 100% dairy free.
14: Oh my God.
10: But you will be able to look it up online and get a replacement coupon for a new pint, if that is you. Side note, the same situation did happen back in December of 2025 for the exact same reason. But, again, still 100% dairy-free that time, too. Well, that time it was rocks and sticks that were inside the pines.
14: Sticks are more digestible.
12: Yeah, it doesn't sound as bad when you compare it to rocks.
10: Right.
12: Yeah.
10: Especially when there's no cow milk in it. Then it's just good. So, recall news is done, and now we're on to another dairy-free edition of Laser Stories coming up next.
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1: It's the radio segment that's helping parents get their children to school on time. Ooh. With the new Carpool Catapult.
2: Where I need this.
1: Instead of driving them 20 minutes each morning, just launch both of your kids from your front lawn directly into the school playground.
2: Dude, no pickup line anymore.
1: Nope. Education's a journey, so why not make it ballistic with Laser Stories? The segment where we read weird news stories around the globe just like everyone else does, except we've got a laser. Those other kitty cannons just don't. This first laser story is out of Arizona. 23-year-old Noah Ross was driving a company truck around town to make deliveries when he stopped off at a coffee place called Bikini Beans and took photos of the baristas.
3: Dude, it's creepy. Already creepy you go. But taking the pictures?
2: I mean, they're working.
1: Well, if you didn't know,
2: customers.
1: Bikini Beans is kind of like a caffeinated Hooters.
4: Mm-hmm. Yeah.
2: Oh, well, it's a lot more scantily clad than Hooters, Jeff.
1: Oh, you've been.
2: Oh, yeah. I mean, when you're in dire need of a coffee, I'll take anyone that can make a good coffee. Absolutely.
1: Brooke just needs one more coffee to hit 7 and get a free one on her rewards card.
2: It's awkward.
3: Someone heard a motorbike.
2: It's awkward when the windows go the full length of the girls' bodies. Like, can't we just do it chest?
3: I've never been to one. That sounds silly, but I've literally never driven through one.
1: Well, Noah thought it'd be fun to send the pictures that he took to his managers with the caption, "Look at what I'm doing on the clock."
3: Idiot and a creep.
2: I don't know. I bet there's one manager that's like,
5: he's like, "Where are you at?
3: Be right there." Yeah, uh-huh. Send a ping.
1: Well, they weren't like that, Brooke. They actually weren't amused at all and canned him on the spot.
2: Okay.
1: And because of that, a little while later, Noah made a really stupid decision.
2: Oh, no.
1: He wanted to get back at them. So in the middle of the night, he snuck into the business and set fire to it.
6: Ain't nobody got time for that.
2: Dude, that's not the right revenge. He should have gotten a job at that bikini barista stand and showed them what he was working with.
3: Hey.
1: Well, luckily for authorities, Noah's phone connected to the Wi-Fi at the place just before the fire. Mm-hmm. So that made them have proof that he was there.
3: Because it auto-connects when you've already signed in before.
1: And when police questioned him, he admitted to drinking a lot of beers with a friend that night, then wanted to do something fun, a.k.a. arson.
6: Winner!
2: I like how he's mad at them for not getting the cool text he sent.
5: Yeah.
1: Fortunately, nobody was hurt in the fire,
2: but
1: he did cause $60,000 in damages, and Noah has been charged with arson, burglary, and criminal mischief.
2: Okay.
3: Wow. Dang.
2: Won't be tipping very well lately.
5: No.
1: He still's got those picks. This next laser story is out of Florida. A family's Fort Lauderdale home was getting some final work done when around 9:15 a.m., the crane truck that they were using somehow tipped over onto the house, landing on the roof.
6: Kapoya! Kapoya!
3: Oh, man.
1: The truck was suspended in air with only one tire still on the ground.
2: Oh, my gosh.
1: And yes, obviously, there was some property damage.
2: Yeah.
1: Hours later, crews brought in a second crane to lift the first one off the structure. And wouldn't you know it, that one toppled onto the house, too.
7: Smash, smash, smash.
2: Please don't bring a third crane in. No. I don't know how you're going to get rid of them, but...
1: Well, luckily, no one was home at the time, but a hazmat team had to be called in because of a diesel fuel leak. As for the family, they can't believe it. They can't believe that their brand new home was destroyed by not one crane, but two.
3: Oh my gosh.
1: It could take up to a year to repair the damage, which might be the hardest part, because word is they've been living with their in-laws during construction.
2: Yeah, I mean, you might want to consider just moving into the house with the two cranes on top of it, if that's your alternative.
1: The nightmare continues.
3: Crane roof.
1: Let's go to your next laser story out of Europe.
2: Ooh, fancy.
1: Sweden just launched a campaign to tell its citizens to start being more rude.
2: We don't need that campaign here.
1: Yeah, what? But not to everyone, just specifically to scammers.
3: They should all be shamed.
1: Yeah, according to the government, they can use all the profanities they want, scream as loud as they can, and insult the scammer's own mothers if it comes down to it.
2: Get it, Sweden.
5: Do it.
1: It's all because Swedish police say the country's tendency is usually to be polite to people, and it's costing millions of dollars in fraud.
3: Oh, it must be nice to be a scammer. They're like, "Hey, give me your wallet." Well, okay.
1: Yeah.
2: If it'll help you. Can I have your social security number?
5: Yeah.
2: I didn't want to, but.
3: I can't remember it right now. Let me text you. What's your number?
1: Yeah, that's the problem. The nicer people are, the more likely they are to get scammed, especially the elderly.
0: I agree.
3: I know, they're so sweet.
1: And that's why the country hired celebrities to spread the word with the slogan, Dare to Be Rude.
3: The more you know.
1: Son of a... The scams are up worldwide, and the U.S. could use some of the same advice, most likely. In our country, complaints of scams rose 59%, with a reported $7.75 billion in losses last year alone.
5: Jeez. Dude, that's crazy.
1: Come on, Americans. Step up your aggression. Mm-hmm. Where is it?
5: So much money.
1: Yeah.
3: Crazy.
2: Who gets all that money?
3: The scammer.
1: It could be you if you play your cards right, Brooke. Learn how to scam properly. You could be rolling in the dough.
2: Give me your money, Jeff.
1: Okay. Let's go to your final laser story out of Trendtown. People will do bar crawls and pub crawls for almost any occasion.
5: Yeah.
1: And now that same concept is being adapted for kids' birthday parties. Without the booze, obviously.
2: I don't know. If the parents need to have a glass of wine during a kid's party, I think that's okay.
1: Well, the emerging trend I'm referring to is where parents are organizing park crawls for kids' birthdays.
2: That sounds so stressful. So then you have to drive your kid to more than one location?
1: Let's hear how it works before we start getting all judgy and crinkling our eyebrows at each other.
2: Well, it's just I'm a drop my kid and go type of mom.
1: So this happens when you hit up three or four of the best parks in the area with a rowdy, screaming group of children. Not unlike a rowdy, screaming group of adults at bar crawls.
2: And some of them are probably in onesies.
1: Yeah.
2: You know?
1: In both scenarios.
2: Yes.
1: Well, even better, you can rent a party bus where kids can snack and hang out between parks, so it doesn't require a huge caravan of parents driving all around the city. And then at the final park, there's cake.
2: That is... party bus in and
5: now you're on board.
1: Literally, some people online are calling this idea genius. Others are saying it's a total nightmare because you have to supervise all these kids and organize getting them on and off the bus at each and every location. As for this guy, he's doing his own thing called a shoe crawl. But instead of ordering drinks, he's just trying to get lucky with loafers in every location. And that sound means Laser Stories has come to an end for the day. We'll do it again, same time, on Wednesday.
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1: You're a tough one, Mrs. Brooke.

0: On this show, we're a lot like the group of misfits from the movie Breakfast Club, where Jose is obviously the preppy jock.
1: Yeah.
0: He's even wearing a jersey right now. I'm the mysterious, dark, troubled guy who's going to get with the hot girl at the end of the movie.
2: Of course you are.
0: And Brooke is the grumpy adult chaperone with a stick up their butt telling everybody to sit down and do your work.
3: I am not the adult chaperone.
0: See, Jeff. Even there, you see how grumpy
2: wow.
0: she is?
2: Yeah, she's got better not be laughing in there.
0: Yeah.
3: I'm the cool one that wants to party. Let's go.
0: With your beanie on. That's so cute, bro. And right now, we're
2: warming party.
3: Yeah,
0: we're welcoming a brand new misfit to detention class. His name is Jared. Jared, welcome to the Hall of Misfits.
4: Well, thank you.
2: Jared, where do you fit in, bro? What's your, like, description?
4: Pretty boring.
3: You got cut from the final scene. Is that what happened, Jared?
4: That's it.
0: It does say, Jared, that you're a maintenance supervisor, and I actually think they had that role in the Breakfast Club. I think you're the janitor of the school.
2: Oh.
0: That must feel good.
4: Well, I'm a little above a janitor, I believe.
0: Oh.
2: Okay. All right. So he's like this.
0: Wow. A snooty janitor.
4: Even we have multiple properties. We're not stuck in one hall.
0: Oh, damn.
2: Nice.
0: Well, we're in the presence of greatness. So let's send Brooke, our supervisor, out of the room, and we can get to the game. You got 30 seconds to answer as many questions as possible. If you don't know when you can say pass, but you have to beat her outright if you want to win. Are you ready?
4: All right. Let's go.
0: Let's do it. Your time starts now. On this day in 1928, White Sox players were indicted for rigging the World Series. What was their famous nickname?
4: Pass.
0: In the movie Fantasia, what household item does Mickey turn magical?
4: Pass.
0: What's the name of the legendary racetrack that hosts the Kentucky Derby?
4: Pass.
0: How many provinces are there in Canada? 5, 7, or 10?
4: 5.
2: Sweet time. Wow.
4: Brain fart.
0: All right, Brooke's coming back into the studio. But you know what? I think the reason that Jared did what he did is because he knows how to really have fun in life. Because, Jared, it says your main passions are golf, camp, fish, and watching football.
2: Nice.
4: Correct.
2: Man, you're a man's man.
0: Yeah, is there anything more to life than GCFF? Mm-hmm. Golf, camp, fish, and football?
4: As long as you're with family.
2: Family.
0: Yikes, you're married.
2: Not as much.
3: You don't like to be with family if you golf.
0: I know.
3: Honest.
0: That just takes you away from all the fun.
3: Yeah.
4: Well, it's not immediate family. It's cousins and stuff. So.
0: Oh, there we go.
3: Okay.
0: Cousins love to get dirty and golf.
3: Yeah.
2: What?
3: Yeah.
0: Jared knows.
5: Okay.
0: Anyway.
2: Well, only Jared knows.
5: I trust you both.
0: Anyway, Brooke, it is your turn. Are you ready?
3: Yeah.
0: Your time starts now. On this day in 1928, White Sox players were indicted for rigging the World Series. What was their infamous nickname?
3: The White Liars.
0: In the movie Fantasia, what household item does Mickey turn magical?
3: Broom.
0: What's the name of the legendary racetrack that hosts the Kentucky Derby?
3: Downs, the Emerald Downs.
0: How many provinces are there in Canada? 5, 7, or 10?
3: 10.
0: Did it take more or less than 25 years to sculpt Mount Rushmore?
3: Ooh, more.
0: Got our answers in, and now it's time to go over to the scoreboard. We're going to check out how you both did with our own Jose.
6: Why would she have you meet her at a bar at 10 in the morning? I just figured she was a raging alcoholic.
0: Bolaños.
2: We landed on the moon.
3: Yeah, now it's just called brunch.
2: That's true, yeah. Jared, you got zero.
3: Oh, no.
2: Took his sweet time on every question. Brooke, you definitely got the dub with 2 correct.
3: Not many, but it worked.
2: Yeah.
4: Wow.
2: Not a slaughter.
0: I'm sorry about that, Jared. Let's go over the answers. On this day in 1828, White Sox players were indicted for rigging the World Series, so they got the infamous nickname, the Black Sox. In the movie Fantasia, Mickey turns a bunch of brooms magical to do all of his chores for him. Jared,
2: awesome.
0: You should look into doing that with your maintenance supervisor role.
4: Right.
0: The name of the legendary racetrack that hosts Kentucky Derby is Churchill Downs.
3: I knew it.
2: You knew it. You were so close.
3: Like, don't know.
0: There are 10 total provinces in Canada. Not going to name them because who cares?
2: Nobody knows.
0: It would take less than 25 years to sculpt Mount Rushmore. Whoa. 14 years total.
3: Oh, they worked fast. Well, they didn't even finish.
0: Yeah, it's because they gave up. They just did the heads and were like, good enough. Well, Jared, I'm sorry it wasn't enough to win, but just for playing, we're going to hook you up with Brooke and Jeffrey Swag.
4: Oh, awesome. I appreciate it.
3: Well, for a boring guy, you were pretty fun to play.
2: Yeah.
4: Awesome. I enjoyed it.
3: All right.
4: I will be back, hopefully.
3: All right.
2: Okay.
3: All right.
0: Final bell has rung. We are all officially let loose from detention, except Brooke, who has to stay here. We're going to play again tomorrow.
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0: We've all left something behind in an Uber before.
2: Oh yeah.
0: Unfortunately, a wallet, a shoe, a crock pot full of queso.
2: What God. The heck?
3: I know,
2: Brooke?
3: Right? How do you forget that?
22: Yeah.
0: But I remembered the chips for some reason.
2: Yeah. You guys,
0: stupid.
3: What a fail.
0: But one woman got stuck with something else in the back seat, left behind by the dude that she had met earlier that night. And let's just say it's alive. 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
3: Oh, what? Wait.
2: I'm confused.
0: Plus, one guy's desperate to find a girl who's good at lying so that she can help him save his job.
3: Okay.
0: He's just praying that she already has the Duolingo app downloaded or he might be screwed. You're going to hear it in a brand new loser line at 910.
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1: Hey, girl. What's up with you?
2: Wait a minute. Is this the right number?
3: It's the Loser Line.
1: Come on. Just call me back.
4: If you haven't heard the Loser Line before, it works like this. Let's say some nerd approaches you at the science fair and tries this charming pickup line on you.
5: Excuse me. If I'm Coca-Cola, you must be Mentos. Because you're making me feel all bubbly inside.
6: Oh, my gosh.
4: whatever you do, don't see how many volts that potato battery can send through his braces. Instead, point to his baking soda volcano and whisper, I think you can make two things erupt tonight. And that's when you give him the number to the Loser Line, so hopefully he leaves an awkward voicemail that we can play over the air. Voicemails like this one.
7: Next message. Hi. It's me from the bar Saturday. So, this is a little awkward, but I think I have your goldfish. And don't worry, he's fine. I found this Ziploc bag in the back of the seat of the Uber we were in, and said you were responsible for him tonight. So, I thought it was a joke at the time, but apparently not. Anyways, I had been taking good care of him, but we have a problem. Our other goldfish is jealous, and he's looking at your goldfish like he's a snack. He wants to eat him. So, yeah.
8: Next message.
4: Okay. Oh, no. So if I'm understanding this correctly, some guy brought a goldfish out to the bars with him, likely to pick up ladies.
9: Is that the point of it?
4: How do you know? He's so cute. Can I hold him? Can I feed him like a dog?
9: I don't think it's the same.
10: How is he the one giving out the Loser Line?
6: Imagine getting a little vest on it as your emotional support goldfish. That would pull ladies.
4: And then he forgot him in the Uber, though.
9: Yeah.
4: Yikes.
9: He's a terrible pet owner.
10: That's what he's talking about. How do you forget your own pet?
4: It worked on the ladies. This girl wants to talk to him.
10: Or he returned the fish.
9: Yes.
4: Oh, maybe.
10: Before it gets eaten.
8: Message.
11: Hey, quick question. How weird would it be if I said I bought a candle that smelled just like you?
9: Okay.
11: I mean, not in a creepy way. I just remembered you saying something about vanilla. Maybe you were holding vanilla latte with vanilla something. It's really cool. I'm just not sure where to put it. My apartment banned candles. Last year there was a Hanukkah incident. Oh. Luckily they did not know it was me, but also I tried that restaurant that you recommended and you were right about the fries, by the way. I ordered extra. That was a mistake. I was alone. The waitress kept asking me if someone else was joining me, so I felt really uncomfortable with that. But yeah, so if you want to get together sometime, maybe we could do something casual, coffee drinks or candlelight dinner. I'll bring the candle. Call me back.
8: Next message.
6: But it just smells like her?
9: Yeah. I mean, if you follow up any statement with not in a creepy way, just don't make the statement.
6: Yeah.
9: Just don't do it.
4: Just makes it creepier.
9: Yeah.
4: But, I mean, you think that call's awkward. I'm just picturing him calling the restaurant being like, hey, don't worry about the candles. I'm bringing my own.
6: Oh, no.
4: I'm going to set that ambiance, baby. Yeah.
9: Can't be a home-cooked meal. He's not allowed to have them in his apartment.
4: Yep.
9: That makes sense.
4: But if you're just joining us, we're in the middle of a brand new Loser Line, a segment that gets videotaped, not just for HR purposes, because Brooke can't be trusted in a room with me anymore, but also for your viewing pleasure.
9: Uh-huh.
4: Find them up on our YouTube, subscribe, and get access to the type of content that'll make your glasses fog up just as much as Brooke's do when she hears my voice.
9: Oh, look at those right now. Those are foggy
6: trying
9: today.
6: You gotta see the video.
4: Yes. Oh, my God. They're steaming up right in front of me.
9: I think Alexis or Jeffrey's getting the
4: Loser Now she can't even talk. Oh, my goodness. We better get back to the
8: Next message.
12: Hey, it's Mark. So this is going to sound weird to ask, but how good are you at lying? Just because I told my boss I was with you Saturday night, and I know we barely met, and I'm really sorry, but I called into work sick on Monday, but my boss said he saw me out at the bars on Sunday afternoon and asked me who I was with. So I panicked. And I was just like, that was my girlfriend. And now he's apparently inviting both of us to his wedding. So I kind of need you to play my girlfriend for a few hours on one of the Saturdays next month. Also, I don't know why I said this, because I know you're a white girl from Long Island, but I told my boss you speak fluent Vietnamese. You might want to practice a little if you have Duolingo or something, but I was just trying to build you up.
8: Next message.
6: Okay. That is a tough dialect to learn in like a week.
9: He obviously needs to tell the boss that she broke up with him in Vietnamese and he didn't understand that night.
6: Oh my gosh, that is so smart.
9: When he finally translated it, he was so sad he couldn't go to work on Monday.
4: You solved it, bro.
9: I mean,
10: call him back.
6: Yeah. Wonder if we got the caller ID on that one.
9: Yeah.
8: Next message.
0: Hey, weird question. Did you, by any chance, steal a traffic cone outside of the bar Friday night? I woke up Saturday night, and there was just one in my room randomly. I don't know if you followed me into my place and put it here, or like hypnotized me into bringing it. But listen, the joke's on you, because I kind of like it. It's like, you know, it's avant-garde and the cool centerpiece, you know. It's kind of like a weird decorative piece for like Christmas or something. I'm gonna put it here on my table next to my TV. Thanks.
8: Next message.
9: All right. Who wants to take bets on whether or not this guy also has empty alcohol bottles as part of his decoration? It is all the same person.
4: I don't know why. I feel like he was hooking up with that traffic cone that night.
6: Maybe.
9: He did?
4: Yeah.
9: I didn't read it like that. Maybe that's your own personal experience.
6: Let's just accept that.
9: I was just wondering why men always want to take traffic cones, and maybe Jeffrey has answered it for me.
4: Let's just move on. Remember, you can listen to Loser Line regularly at this time every week, and make sure you subscribe to the Brooke and Jeffrey TikTok and YouTube page to hear all your favorite segments, second dates, awkward calls, and our favorite Loser Line voicemails of the week. 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
4: Hello.
1: Hi, I'm Dylan Gabriel. I'm calling from your neighborhood's grocery store. Is this Beth McDonald's?
4: Who is this and why are you calling?
1: I'm Dylan, calling from the grocery store you go to.
4: Why would you be calling me?
1: That's a great question, actually. I got your number through your loyalty card, and we wanted to let you know that our parking lot is going to be under renovation.
4: Well, it's about time. It's been a mess for ages. You can't park anywhere near to a door.
1: Absolutely. That's why, starting on Monday, all 67 spots will be marked for disabled parking. So we're pretty excited about that.
4: You're going to take all of your parking spaces, every single one of them?
1: Right, yeah.
4: Where is anyone else supposed to park?
1: You know what? That's a good point, and I do hear you on that. I will let you know something, though. Two of the disabled parking spots will be EV friendly. So
4: that just doesn't make any sense. You've now gone all the way to the opposite side of what you've had before, and that didn't work. So why do you think the opposite's going to work? You guys don't know where the middle of the ground is.
1: I do forget sometimes that older people, such as yourself, have a hard time with change. So I have to keep that in mind.
4: It has nothing to do with change. That's such a ridiculous attitude, which is why you made such a dumbass decision to start with. You're just making change for the sake of change. Believe me, I've made plenty of changes in my life. The next change I'd like to do is to get rid of this call. Is that okay with you? Because you're not making my day any better.
1: I hear you, and I will end this call shortly, but there is another change I do need to inform you about.
4: Oh, my God. You just have nothing else to do today?
1: But this one, I think you're really, really going to be supportive of. It's very exciting. You know the 15 items or less checkout lane?
4: Spare me.
1: That's a yes. You do know of it, then?
4: Of course I know it.
1: Perfect.
4: What? Get to the point.
1: So going forward, it's going to be moving down to 4 items or less, and all of the rest will be 40 items or more.
4: Are you a complete moron?

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1: Looks like we're all disappointed today.
2: You have no idea.
1: Anyway, sounds like we've got that resolved. So listen, Beth, I just want to mention once again, we really do value you as a customer.
2: So, I'm sure you do.
1: Well, very much so. That's why, just for you, I can tell that there's a little bit of frustration that you're feeling. I want to put in a word with the cashier, and I can tell him you're one of our more difficult patrons, and
2: what?
1: He will let you check out in his lane, regardless of how many items you have.
2: You're going to tell your people that I'm a difficult customer.
1: They'll probably be able to read that themselves, but it's good
2: Goodbye.
1: To give them a little, just, you know.
2: Goodbye.
1: Oh, I'm sorry. Where are you going, Beth? I'm not finished.
2: I am.
1: Well, I haven't told you about your daughter, Ada, setting you up for this prank phone call.
2: What stupid stuff are you talking about now?
1: Yeah, no. Your daughter, Ada, says that you two go grocery shopping together a lot, and you've complained to the store multiple times about parking and the grocery store lines.
2: And this is how you take care of it?
3: I mean, it's kind of fun, right?
2: This is not my idea of enjoyment, humor,
1: yeah.
2: Entertainment, or anything else. It's a waste of my time. And if you got Ada involved in this, she probably didn't know how foolish the whole thing was.
1: Well, she does listen to the show regularly, so she kind of knows what it's about.
2: Well, but I've always questioned her taste anyway.
1: I don't blame you for that. It sounds like you raised her well, and she fell off the path somewhere.
2: Mm-hmm. Children do what children do.
1: Oh. Exactly. That's why we made all the parking spots for disabled people. No children allowed.
2: Don't keep going down that path. It's worn out.
1: Well, I do hope that you have a really spectacular day, Beth.
2: I wish you a better one, too.
1: Thank you. You're a real sweetheart. Has anyone told you that?
2: All the time.
1: Yeah, a very difficult sweetheart, but a sweetheart nonetheless.
2: Have a wonderful one.
1: I think you mean it.
2: I don't.
1: Got it.
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7: Daytime highs approaching 74 today under mainly sunny skies, northerly winds around 5 miles an hour. Mainly clear skies tonight. Lows level off around 50. I'm staff meteorologist Derek Height.
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9: The guy we have on the phone seems like the type of dude you'd want to hang out and have a beer with.
10: Oh, okay.
11: Oh, yeah.
9: He's outgoing.
10: Nice.
9: He's casual. He's got a sense of humor.
10: Sweet.
9: Okay. I'm not sure exactly what type of humor it is, but he's got it. So why is he not getting a call back? I mean, it could be due to the fact that the woman he was flirting with was sort of on a date with another man.
10: Oh.
11: What the heck?
9: Maybe. But he swears once he explains the situation, we'll totally be on his side.
10: I see.
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1: We got an email this morning from a guy named Nick who went on a date with a woman, kind of.
2: Okay.
1: I say kind of because, yes, he was on it.
2: Yeah.
1: But it wasn't his.
2: What do you mean?
1: Mm. Yeah, I don't even want to try to explain it because Nick's email did kind of trail off and didn't have any periods or punctuations in it. So it was...
2: I love to grammar shame people right at the beginning, Jeff. Yeah. Let's go.
1: It was a little hard to understand, so it might be a lot easier just have him explain it himself. So first of all, Nick, hey, man, welcome to the show.
3: Hey, guys. Thanks for having me.
4: Yo.
2: Yes. Is that an exclamation mark at the end of your sentence or
1: question? An exclamation mark? Wow.
2: I said mark.
1: Oh.
2: Or I meant to. I don't know if my mouth didn't work.
3: What?
2: Nothing.
1: Exactly.
4: Yes.
1: Yeah. Why don't you just tell us what happened? How were you on a date that you weren't really on?
3: Oh, yeah, dude. I mean, like, my brother is like this genius tech guy, right? Like, all IT and all that, right? He's super smart.
2: I like how you say right as if we know him.
1: Yeah. Yeah. You're totally right. Yeah.
2: Yeah. I love your brother, man.
3: Well, I mean,
1: your brother's cool.
3: Yeah. He picked me up from the bus station. We were going to Uber back to his place and drop off my stuff. But then he gets like this text from this random girl. And he forgot he had a date with.
4: What?
3: Yeah, so we did. We were like, screw it. Like, let's just go to this place and like get rid of this girl, and then we'll go home.
2: Get rid of this girl.
1: Whoa. Okay, well, so hold on.
4: Oh my god.
1: Your brother had scheduled a date with a woman, forgot about it, and you were with him at the time, so you just decided to tag along.
3: Yeah.
2: Okay.
1: Huh.
2: I'm hoping you're meeting somewhere casual.
1: Yeah.
3: I mean, yeah, it was this bar, you know. It was
2: okay.
3: Just a bar.
1: What is this woman's name?
3: Stephanie.
2: Okay.
1: Stephanie, okay.
2: Talk me through. You show up at the bar. You're with your brother. Stephanie's already there, I'm guessing. What happened?
3: Yeah, she was, like, wearing this after-work outfit suit thing, and I'm, like, in sweatpants and, like, still smelling like the bus, so that was already kind of awkward.
2: Yeah.
1: What was her reaction to seeing you tagging along with your brother?
3: Yeah, I mean, she was surprised, but my brother explained that I'm his brother and I was in town for the weekend, so it was all good. She was fine. Yeah.
2: Wait, hold on, though. This is like a date that you're like, they're interested in each other. He can't move in on this woman. Like, is your brother not interested in her at all?
3: Well, I mean, something you don't know about my brother is like, he's just like really good looking guy. So he has like a bunch of options. So it's really not a big deal.
1: Oh.
5: So did you ask then for her? Like, you were interested in her?
3: I'm confused. Yeah.
2: You're asking too many questions.
5: Yeah, okay.
2: Not a big deal.
3: We're all just sitting at the bar, chit chatting and stuff. And then my brother kept getting like hit up by like different women on his phone. And like, that was, like I said, man, he's a stud.
2: You guys are, feels like you're quite the package together.
5: Yeah.
2: I imagine she's a little overwhelmed. The guy she's supposed to be going out with is on his phone talking to other women. And you're in dirty sweatpants, smell like the bus.
1: In the best kind of way, she means that.
3: Mm-hmm. Yeah, you know, I get it. No offense to that kid.
2: Okay.
1: Yeah.
3: So anyway, so that was like my chance to like talk to her and stuff. You know, we kind of had a thing going because like he wasn't paying attention.
4: Yeah.
1: All right. So, I mean, you're basically painting the picture for us that your brother is basically completely ignoring this woman.
2: Yes.
1: So you're stepping in like a hero and talking to her, which is very kind of you.
2: Yeah.
1: Do you get the sense that she's,
3: thank you.
1: Do you get the sense that she's feeling interest in you?
3: I mean, I was definitely interested in her. I don't know if she was interested in me, but, like, she was talking to me, so that's really all I cared about in the moment.
2: Okay.
5: All right,
1: okay.
5: Getting responses.
2: What are some of the subjects you guys covered?
3: I mean, we talked about, like, you know MLB The Show, the video game?
2: Yeah.
1: Heck yeah. Oh, yeah, baseball game.
3: Man.
2: My son loves that game right now.
1: Yeah.
3: Yo, I love that game. I play that game every day, man. I'm the starting shortstop for the Cubs, man. Like, I'm winning MVP.
2: You already got
3: and, like,
2: drafted, okay, huh?
1: Wow.
3: Oh, I got drafted. I got drafted by the Rockies, and then I was like, no, I don't like this team. Trade me. And so they traded me to Cleveland, and then
1: so
3: I was just doing nothing for 6 years.
1: Yeah, so I'm assuming that she left then.
4: Yeah.
3: What? I don't.
1: She stayed and listened.
4: Like she was into it.
3: Yeah, my brother actually left. Like after 40 minutes. He was like, he pulled like a move, and like he was like, I gotta go. I gotta take my brother back to my place. And like so, I was like, dude, why are we leaving? Like she totally lost
2: me. Oh my god.
3: And so we left. And so like he was like showing me all the hot chicks on his phone and stuff, like hitting him up. I was like, that's great, but like you took me away from like my hot chick. And like he was like, if you want Stephanie, she's yours.
2: Oh,
3: and
2: God.
3: He gave me her number, so I've been texting her a couple times.
2: I feel like I'm getting punched in the face right now with information.
3: What?
2: It's so much.
5: I'm so happy
2: me.
5: It's just one brother on the
1: Brooke's
5: phone.
1: Saying it sounds like the love story of the ages, and we want to help you get together with Stephanie.
3: Man. I'm just a hopeless romantic over here, man.
6: Did
2: you reach out to Stephanie at all?
3: Yeah, I've been texting her stuff, and like I was like, "Hey, it's the guy from the bus in the sweatpants," and she didn't respond.
7: Oh, what? Oh, how?
3: I know.
2: Can I ask, in the 40 minutes that you told her about the show, did you ask her any questions? That's a lot of silence.
3: I know she likes whiskey. Uh-huh. And I got to tell you, man, she is not a lightweight.
7: Okay.
2: Yeah. Oh, wow.
7: Well, it's funny. In the whole time that we've been talking to you, that was the one moment of silence that we got for like 2 seconds.
2: I mean, so maybe next time that would be a good way to have a conversation.
3: What? Talk about the whiskey?
7: Yeah. So Brooke is saying she thinks there's going to be a next time.
6: Hey. After we.
3: You think so?
7: Yeah, after we get her on the phone here.
3: Oh, dope, man.
2: I mean, I think your good qualities are you have a lot of energy and you're really passionate.
3: And oh, thanks.
2: Some other things we could work on. But
7: yeah. I like the optimism that we have going in the room right now. We're going to keep it rolling when we call Stephanie and ask her, why isn't she calling back the brother of the guy that was at the bus stop at the bar?
2: Well, we'll come up with a better way to phrase that, Jack.
7: Well, you got to jog her memory somehow. The shortstop for the Cubs.
2: Yes, exactly. Yeah.
7: Okay.
2: She could be dating an MLB player.
7: Yeah, we're going to hook you two up when we do your second date update right after this. Hold on.
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21: Daytime highs approaching 74 today under mainly sunny skies. Northerly winds around 5 miles an hour. Mainly clear skies tonight. Lows level off around 50. I'm staff meteorologist Derek Height.
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7: You never know where you're going to find your soulmate. They could be waiting for you on the apps, at the gym. They might even be out on a date with your older brother right now.
2: Well, your older, more attractive, more successful brother.
6: Yeah,
7: and that's what our listener Nick did. Third wheeled it when he came to town to visit his bro and suddenly found himself tagging along on a date. And kind of ended up falling for the woman that his bro was supposed to be bonding with.
2: Yeah.
7: His brother was super busy, though, texting other cute girls the entire time and decided to give Nick the green light and Stephanie's phone number saying, hey, if you like her, go for it.
6: Ooh.
2: In this recap, I think that the brother is the one that ruined this for you. Like, he sounds like such a jerk that I bet she couldn't even concentrate on how great you were.
3: Yeah. That's all I'm saying.
2: Yeah.
7: Okay. Now we have a villain in this story. Your older brother is the one that kept you from your true love.
6: Because he actually cares about this girl and liked her, right? The brother is like going through a list of other girls.
7: Totally.
2: Nick, are you okay with Jeffrey throwing around soulmate and love so much?
3: You know what? I thought about it, guys, and I think I actually do love her.
5: What?
6: Well, no.
2: That's a joke, right?
6: Bro.
2: Okay.
6: I cannot read it, but I like that.
2: Yeah.
5: What's going on?
7: Let's just call Stephanie. The suspense is killing me. I'm going to dial her number and see if she picks up.
3: Okay. Here we go.
24: Hello?
7: Hey, is this Stephanie?
24: Yes, who is this?
7: Hey, Stephanie. This is a radio show called Brooke and Jeffrey in the Morning.
2: Oh, man. Do we have a surprise for you?
6: Good morning.
24: Beyond that you're calling me right now?
2: Yeah,
7: I know this is probably a little odd, and we don't want to like interrupt your day too
24: much. A little.
7: Yeah, but this is a segment that's kind of odd by nature. It's called the Second Date Update.
24: Okay.
2: Never heard of it, Jeff. So.
7: Okay, so what it is if we have a listener that goes out on a date with somebody and afterwards that person isn't calling them back, they'll reach out to us to see if we can get a hold of that person that they like to see if there's a reason why.
2: And I am so excited to hear your side of this date.
7: Yeah, because the guy that emailed us, he wasn't the one that was supposed to be going on a date with you. It was the guy's brother, a guy named Nick.
24: Okay, yes. Yeah.
2: Nick.
7: The shortstop for the Cubs.
24: You're talking about Logan, right? You're talking about his brother Logan, right?
2: No, Nick is the one that called us.
7: Yeah, I don't know his brother's name, but maybe Logan's probably the guy you were supposed to go with and Nick is his little bro.
24: Yeah, I don't really understand why his brother would be why is he talking to me through his brother?
2: No. I think that's a miscommunication.
6: There's a confusion here.
7: Yeah. So Nick felt like there may have been a connection building between the two of you.
24: Are you serious?
2: Yeah, so he's not, we're not calling for the brother, we're calling for Nick. Nick's the one that likes you.
24: I don't even know what that means. I didn't agree to go on a date with Nick, though. The date was with...
6: Right. Didn't it kind of feel like it was turning into a date? Didn't you feel a little chemistry?
24: I mean, if you're talking about the buzz from the cocktail I was drinking, then yeah, I think I was feeling some chemical reactions.
2: Well, he described his brother to us, and the brother sounds like he was so rude to you, like on the phone the whole time, totally not interested.
24: I mean, his brother is a really busy guy. He has a very hectic job, and his brother was in town. So honestly, I thought that I was talking to his brother really to help Logan out, to entertain him, because he forgot that he was even coming to town.
0: Okay.
24: I figured he just had a lot going on, and this was an unexpected thing that happened. But I mean,
0: I see.
24: He's got a great job, and he's really good looking.
0: Okay, so Logan told you that he had forgotten about his brother, not that he had forgotten about the date.
24: Yeah, of course. If you're going out with me, you're not going to forget about me.
5: And then you thought he was on his phone.
0: Dude, okay.
2: This brother sounds like, I'm sorry.
0: Yeah.
2: Don't worry.
0: I feel like Nick is the one that had a little bit of a stronger connection with you, at least that day.
6: Yeah.
0: And don't take it from me, because we actually have Nick connected on the phone right now, listening in on this conversation.
6: See?
24: Oh, wow.
2: Oh, he's just yelling.
0: Oh, yeah. So okay. That's Nick. So, you remember.
2: Yeah.
24: Nick, what are you doing?
1: Right now I'm scratching my knee because it's like it won't stop itching.
0: Okay.
24: So I mean, like, with bringing me on the radio.
1: Oh, that. Well, you wouldn't answer my text, so I figured I had to find out how to get a hold of you.
2: Oh.
24: Okay. You didn't maybe pick up on the fact that I did not want to get a hold of?
2: Oof.
1: Well, I figured you're busy, you know? It's busy season.
24: Yeah.
0: I mean, busy season.
2: I feel
0: business.
2: That.
6: Yeah,
2: I
6: feel like we got that.
24: One could say that.
1: I just don't understand. Like, you don't want to see me again? You were so interested in, like, what I was talking about. So.
2: Oh. Yeah.
24: Look, I had plans to be on a date that night. I was free. That was the time I allocated on my calendar to drink whiskey and, you know, shoot the you-know-what. So.
1: No.
24: I mean.
1: What?
24: It was.
6: It's like, explain.
24: That wasn't the plan. It was just a.
1: But plans changed. Like, you gotta be like.
24: It was a blip in the universe.
2: Oh.
1: A blimp?
2: No, a blimp.
6: No, a blimp. That's so literal.
1: I don't understand.
6: He's trying to focus, I think.
0: And something you don't know is that Nick had a lot of really nice things to say about you specifically during your time hanging out together.
6: He felt a spark.
1: Yeah.
24: You're probably just trying to get to me for Logan, right? Because Logan thinks that.
2: Mm. Oh,
1: my God. No. Logan's already, like, dating, like, three other girls right now.
6: Yeah.
24: Okay. Yeah. Well, that makes sense.
1: I know.
24: He's hot and he's loaded.
1: Listen.
5: Okay, wait.
1: Yeah, I know. Listen, look. I know he's really good looking. I'm not going to lie. But I'm not ugly.
2: Yeah.
1: That means we have the same genes, like genetics, not like, you know.
0: Not pants.
2: I mean, tell her how you weren't at your high point. You just got off a bus and you're in sweatpants. Like,
6: that's right.
1: Yeah.
2: If you're somewhat attracted to him in that state, then you'll probably clean up real well.
24: I never said that I was attracted to him. I never once said that.
2: Okay. Well, that's true.
0: Well,
1: but you did. You didn't say you weren't.
6: See? Oh, wow.
0: Okay. He's got you there.
1: Yeah.
24: What are we even doing right now?
5: Yeah. I don't know anymore.
1: I'm just trying to get your love, Stephanie.
0: Yeah. We're
24: love. My love.
0: We're watching the fireworks explode right in front of our very ears.
24: My love? My God.
1: Yeah.
6: You worded that wrong.
24: No, this is how docuseries about serial killers start.
2: Oh,
6: no.
1: I would never.
2: This guy's kind of funny, Stephanie.
6: He's
2: genuine. If anything, I'd do it for the
24: plot.
2: This
24: is an excellent inciting incident.
1: Is it the money thing? Is it because Logan makes a lot of money. I get it, but
24: he does.
1: You know about Kelsey? I'm going to make these bets.
2: Oh, God.
1: I got the Jets making the Super Bowl.
24: Dude,
1: I got the Jets making the Super Bowl.
0: Of the sports betting. Sports betting on there.
6: Yeah, poly market betting, which is stupid.
2: That's a really good idea for your financial future.
1: So, like, are we good? Are we doing this or what?
0: But yeah, you know what?
6: What?
0: This is the right time to ask.
6: Has he not been listening?
2: Ask her.
5: I kind of like his ignorance.
0: Nick wants me to ask you, Stephanie, if you'd be interested in going on an official date with Nick. Not his brother. Just
4: absolutely
0: you.
4: Absolutely not.
0: Well, hold on.
2: And listen, Stephanie, it's not going to ruin your chances with his brother. I promise you, the brother is not going to call you.
0: Plus, we'll pay for the date.
1: Yeah, he's got like a billion other options with women, but like I don't.
2: Oh, God.
6: Don't
2: say
6: that. That's quite a
0: selling point.
6: Dude, look, I'm desperate.
2: Who doesn't want to drink whiskey with this guy, Stephanie? Come on.
6: It'd always be a fun night regardless.
0: It's a huge ego boost.
4: Are you guys genuinely trying to get me to go on a date with this guy? Like, is this what you want from me?
0: Well, we were. I mean, one thing that I forgot could be a hiccup is that, Nick, you live in a different city than Stephanie does. I'm not sure how that would work.
1: It's funny that you mentioned that. It's like me and Logan are actually in a fight right now. So, Steph, could I at least like stay at your place for a few days?
2: Oh, because you're in town still.
4: Absolutely not.
0: So, okay. It seems like I'm picking up it might be a no.
1: You think so?
6: Jeff, you're just as bad as
0: him. Yeah, I'm sorry, Nick. I think Stephanie is still interested in your brother.
6: Yeah.
1: That's really disappointing.
6: Is that true, by the way? Even though you know he has all these girls, are you still interested in the brother?
4: I love competition.
2: Oh, God.
6: Oh, my God.
1: Stephanie, you like competition? That's good, because like I have this link for Kelsey for like $5 off.
2: Oh, God.
4: Oh, my God.
1: I'm just saying.
0: All right. Well,
2: we heard what you were saying, buddy.
0: Yeah, it didn't work this time, Nick. You're not going to be going out with Stephanie, but good luck winning the pennant with the Cubs this year.
6: Oh. Yeah,
0: I think this is your year.
1: Oh, thanks. We're making a push, guys.
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12: Daytime highs approaching 74 today under mainly sunny skies. Northerly winds around 5 miles an hour. Mainly clear skies tonight. Lows level off around 50. I'm staff meteorologist Derek Height.

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4: 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Didn't even believe it at first. Didn't feel like anything really happened, but the desire was completely gone. I went back for a weight loss hypnosis, and I went with my wife Emily, and I lost 33 pounds. Emily, who lost 31 pounds, brought her friend Mary to the weight loss program, and she lost 23. It just completely changed the way that we eat. Thank you, Alex Goen.
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11: Ample sunshine expected this afternoon, with daytime highs approaching 74. Winds out of the north around 5 miles an hour. Lows dip down to about 50 tonight. Mainly clear skies. I'm staff meteorologist Derek Height.
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2: 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So I went. 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Didn't even believe it at first. Didn't feel like anything really happened, but the desire was completely gone. I went back for a weight loss hypnosis, and I went with my wife, Emily, and I lost 33 pounds. Emily, who lost 31 pounds, brought her friend Mary to the weight loss program, and she lost 23. It just completely changed the way that we eat. Thank you, Alex Goen.
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12: Ample sunshine expected this afternoon, with daytime highs approaching 74. Winds out of the north around 5 miles an hour. Lows dip down to about 50 tonight, mainly clear skies. I'm staff meteorologist Derek Height.
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12: Ample sunshine expected this afternoon, with daytime highs approaching 75. Winds out of the north, around 5 miles an hour. Lows dip down to about 50 tonight, mainly clear skies. I'm staff meteorologist Derek Height.
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14: Ample sunshine expected this afternoon, with daytime highs approaching 75. Winds out of the north around 5 miles an hour. Lows dip down to about 50 tonight, mainly clear skies. I'm staff meteorologist Derek Height.
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2: 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Didn't feel like anything really happened, but the desire was completely gone. I went back for a weight loss hypnosis, and I went with my wife, Emily, and I lost 33 pounds. Emily, who lost 31 pounds, brought her friend Mary to the weight loss program, and she lost 23. It just completely changed the way that we eat. Thank you, Alex Goen.
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5: Daytime highs approaching 75 this afternoon under clear skies. Winds out of the north around 5 miles an hour. Lows dip down to about 50 tonight. Mainly clear skies. I'm staff meteorologist Derek Height.
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And this town's lost its faith. 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
2: 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So my neighbor Sam quit smoking at an Alex Goen Hypnosis, and his wife Sarah lost 25 pounds. 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I walked out and never smoked again, and that's after 35 years of smoking. Didn't even believe it at first. Didn't feel like anything really happened, but the desire was completely gone. I went back for a weight loss hypnosis, and I went with my wife, Emily, and I lost 33 pounds. Emily, who lost 31 pounds, brought her friend Mary to the weight loss program, and she lost 23. It just completely changed the way that we eat. Thank you, Alex Goen.
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8: Daytime highs approaching 75 this afternoon under clear skies. Winds out of the north around 5 miles an hour. Lows dip down to about 50 tonight. Mainly clear skies. I'm staff meteorologist Derek Height.
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14: Daytime highs approaching 75 this afternoon under clear skies. Winds out of the north around 5 miles an hour. Lows dip down to about 50 tonight, mainly clear skies. I'm staff meteorologist Derek Height.
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10: Ample sunshine expected this afternoon, with daytime highs approaching 75. Winds out of the north, around 5 miles an hour. Lows level off around 50 tonight, mainly clear skies. I'm Staff Meteorologist Derek Height.
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10: Ample sunshine expected this afternoon, with daytime highs approaching 75. Winds out of the north, around 5 miles an hour. Lows level off around 50 tonight, mainly clear skies. I'm staff meteorologist Derek Height.
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98.3 The Coast, Modern Hits for Southwest Michigan. And Zach here. Welcome to National Drink Beer Day, which needs no explanation, no permission slip. Well, maybe if you're still working or driving or doing anything where having a beer in the middle of it seems like a bad idea. National Good Neighbor Day also today. So wave at the people next door. Maybe bring in their garbage cans for them. Or finally return that ladder you borrowed in June. It's also National Family Day. A reminder to actually spend some time with the people that you live with. Or the people you don't live with. That might be dead soon. 1, 2.

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I say you look so fine that I really want to make you mine. 4, 5, 6, come on and get your kicks. Now you don't need

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I said, you look so fine that I really wanna make you mine. 4, 5, 6, come on and get your kicks, now you don't need

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11: Ample sunshine expected this afternoon, with daytime highs approaching 75. Winds out of the north, around 5 miles an hour. Lows level off around 50. Tonight, mainly clear skies. I'm Staff Meteorologist Derek Height.
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98.3 The Coast, Modern Hits for Southwest Michigan. I'm Zach, and I think less of you if you don't use your turn signal, especially if I'm at an intersection trying to figure out what you're doing. And the internet feels the same. We were recently all asked whether turn signals should always be used, and the results are about as lopsided as it gets. 87% of people said everybody needs to use them always. Another 10% said always, except when your intentions are obvious, like sitting in a dedicated turn lane. 1% said use them whenever you feel like it. And under 1% said they aren't really needed at all. Then there's the group that really stands out. Less than 1% said, and this is a quote, "I hate them. I think they are stupid." The comments were about, they went about how you'd expect. One person wrote, "The fact that this is even a question is insane to me." Another offered the most practical case. "As a runner and a cyclist, please, for the love of God, use them always. I know you think it's obvious where you're going, but it is not." So the science is settled. Use your damned turn signal.

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5: Hi, this is Neil Day. So my neighbor Sam quit smoking at an Alex Goen Hypnosis, and his wife Sarah lost 25 pounds. So I went. I walked out and never smoked again, and that's after 35 years of smoking. Didn't even believe it at first. Didn't feel like anything really happened, but the desire was completely gone. I went back for a weight loss hypnosis, and I went with my wife, Emily, and I lost 33 pounds. Emily, who lost 31 pounds, brought her friend Mary to the weight loss program, and she lost 23. It just completely changed the way that we eat. 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
14: Ample sunshine expected this afternoon, with daytime highs approaching 75. Winds out of the north, around 5 miles an hour. Lows level off around 50 tonight, mainly clear skies. I'm Staff Meteorologist Derek Height.
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We'll cover their, well, interesting picks coming up in less than 10 minutes.

is on 98.3 The Coast. Modern hits for Southwest Michigan with Zach East here. The New York Times recently polled TV critics and showrunners to build a list of the top 100 best TV shows of the 21st century. Not last century. The top list, pretty much what you'd expect. Breaking Bad at number one, followed by The Wire, Mad Men, Succession, and Fleabag. And then Game of Thrones, Veep, 30 Rock, Curb Your Enthusiasm, and Atlanta. The American Office lands at 11, with Arrested Development, Girls, Friday Night Lights, and 6 Feet Under, rounding out the top 15. The UK version of The Office sits right behind at 16, which I'm sure is going to start an argument somewhere. And then further down on the list, The White Lotus at 21, Lost at 22, Schitt's Creek at 34, Hacks at 42, Parks and Recreation at 50, Stranger Things at 53, Squid Game at 72, Ted Lasso at number 75, Modern Family at 77, Dexter at 88, Community at 97, Gilmore Girls at 99, and Scandal closing out the top 100 list at 100. And the part that got the internet fired up, not one Taylor Sheridan show made the cut. No Yellowstone, nothing. So a list of 100 shows found room for Scandal, but not Yellowstone. It's a little bit surprising, and I don't even watch that show.

0: Life is different on the coast. 98.3 The Coast, where lake life meets wine country and the music always fits the moment. 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
14: Ample sunshine expected this afternoon, with daytime highs approaching 75. Winds out of the north around 5 miles an hour. Lows level off around 50. Tonight, mainly clear skies. I'm staff meteorologist Derek Height.
15: On the coast, let it slow down. Feel the lake.
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I love new music, and you probably do too, because you're here, you're listening to this station. 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

saved toward a down payment on a house. Then he spent $18,500 of it on a 140-pound wheel of cheddar cheese without telling her. This is grounds for breakup right here. His reasoning was that he'd found a gold mine, a rare 21-year-old cheddar that he claims sells for $120 a pound. His plan is to cut it into 200-gram wedges and sell them for $60 each and make $38,000. Sounds great on a spreadsheet, but here's what happened next. He explained on Reddit, "When I rolled it into our apartment, at first she was excited, but I started to explain the financials and investment potential, and she turned sour. She didn't yell, but expressed she wasn't happy about how I spent my share of our house savings. She is now staying with her parents." He then asked whether she was overreacting or whether he's simply the one in the relationship with ambition. Reddit was merciless over this. The best response? "Bro, this sounds like something Michael Scott would do."

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I'm Zach. Those of you in a relationship that have shared bank accounts and some savings goals, you're about to be enraged by this story. There's a guy and his girlfriend who had about $36,000.

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14: Ample sunshine expected this afternoon, with daytime highs approaching 75. Winds out of the north, around 5 miles an hour. Lows level off around 50. Tonight, mainly clear skies. I'm Staff Meteorologist Derek Height.
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Nirvana getting their due on the VMAs last night, which are still a thing, in case you're wondering. Just like MTV, that's still a thing too. Even though they haven't played videos in like 20 years.

98.3 The Coast, modern hits for Southwest Michigan, and your good news for today. A college student at Ole Miss named Nathan One just wrapped up an epic 67-day, 4,500-mile bike ride all the way from Seattle to Washington, D.C., all to raise money and support people with disabilities. Nathan and his fraternity brothers pedaled 70 to 80 miles a day, sometimes hitting 130 miles in a single stretch. They stopped at 45 care centers along the route to play games, sing songs, and build real friendships with residents. Along the way, Nathan personally raised over $10,000 for the cause. After facing some tough mountain climbs and long days in the saddle, he says the incredible people he met along the way made every single pedal stroke worth it. The main point of the trip is, yes, we cycle, but also to make friendship visits, Nathan said. We do this to make meaningful relationships and build a connection. We don't just go there and say hi. The main purpose for me is to just raise awareness and pretty much advocate for the disability community. That is your good news for today. Find more good news stories anytime at 983thecoast.com and the 98.3 The Coast app.

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9: Low is dipped down to about 50 tonight under mainly clear skies. Northerly winds around 5 miles an hour. Daytime highs approaching 75. Tomorrow, mainly clear skies. I'm staff meteorologist Derek Height.
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98.3 The Coast. Modern hits for Southwest Michigan. I'm Zach. There's a Pokemon card collection that is now evidence in a UK drug case. Those are things I never thought I'd be saying out loud. Police say 26-year-old Jack Young Larder accepted Pokemon cards as payment for cocaine and weed. He even encouraged customers to steal sealed card packs to settle their debts, which turns your drug operation into a retail theft ring with a few extra steps. During a raid, officers found drugs, cash, phones, and a valuable trading card collection. Text messages and videos on his phone certainly helped build the case, because he didn't delete any of them. He was sentenced to 3 years and 4 months in prison. Authorities confiscated the cards, and he's not getting them back. A detective on the case noted that Pokemon cards may be fun collectibles, but using them to trade for illegal drugs is no game. Sounds like a dare statement. He set out to catch them all and ended up getting caught himself.

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5: Low has dipped down to about 50 tonight under mainly clear skies. Northerly winds around 5 miles an hour. Daytime highs approaching 75. Tomorrow, mainly clear skies. I'm staff meteorologist Derek Height.
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The Ataris, their version of the Boys of Summer in 98.3 The Coast, modern hits for Southwest Michigan. And yes, October will be here at the edge of this week. We'll talk about the Halloween season and the weird foods that have arrived at actual stores for you to check out.

The Gorillas are on 98.3 The Coast, Modern Hits for Southwest Michigan. I'm Zach. Halloween season is here, whether you like it or not. And there's some weird food to go with it. It's not just on TikTok, it's in actual stores. Cup Noodles released a limited time product called Vampire Noodles. It's hot garlic flavor because vampires, of course, and it turns blood red when you add hot water to it thanks to natural beet coloring. Available now exclusively at Walmart while supplies last. But that isn't necessarily the strange part. Cup Noodles is also running a sweepstakes where you can win a custom Vampire Noodles casket built by an actual casket company. Maroon high gloss finish with It's to Die For embroidered on the head panel. And if you don't win, don't worry, you can actually buy one for $4,000 on their website. I would love to know who's going to do that and then store it and take it with them wherever they move for the rest of their lives. That would be a fun story for the movers.

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6: Low has dipped down to about 50 tonight, under mainly clear skies, northerly winds around 5 miles an hour. Daytime highs approaching 75 tomorrow, mainly clear skies. I'm staff meteorologist Derek Height.
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Modern hits for Southwest Michigan. I'm Zach, and it's time to settle the, I don't know what this is the semantics? Yeah, the semantics debate on ordering a burger correctly. That's coming up.

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98.3 The Coast, Modern Hits for Southwest Michigan with Zach here. And sometimes you think humanity gets a bum rap, but this is not one of those times. A Five Guys burger employee posted about a customer who recently flipped out over a plain burger. The guy ordered a cheeseburger. The employee asked what toppings he wanted because you customize everything there. And the customer said, oh, you know, just a plain regular cheeseburger. So the employee made a cheeseburger with nothing on it, right? Well, the guy came back annoyed, complaining it was made wrong because there was nothing on it. The employee said, I thought you'd ordered a plain cheeseburger. The customer replied, I did. Do you not know what that means? Like a McDonald's burger. So the employee, working at a completely different restaurant that isn't McDonald's, offered to remake it and asked again what he wanted. His answer was ketchup, lettuce, and pickles. For the record, a standard McDonald's cheeseburger is ketchup, mustard, pickles, onions, and cheese, and lettuce is not a thing, unless you're getting like a Big Mac or something. Now, the post went viral with tens of thousands of likes and around 4,000 comments, mostly from other fast food workers siding with the employee. The consensus is that a plain means just a patty and a bun anywhere on earth, including at McDonald's. And also, just to be clear, if you say the word hamburger, you're not getting a burger with cheese, you're getting a plain hamburger with nothing on it. Stop asking for a hamburger and getting angry when there's no cheese on it. Or the opposite, getting angry when there's cheese on a cheeseburger and you just wanted a hamburger.

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10: Lows dip down to about 50 tonight under mainly clear skies. Northerly winds around 5 miles an hour. Daytime highs approaching 75. Tomorrow, mainly clear skies. I'm staff meteorologist Derek Height.
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I'm Zach. Have a great night. 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
9: Lows dip down to about 50 tonight under mainly clear skies. Northerly winds around 5 miles an hour. Daytime highs approaching 75. Tomorrow, mainly clear skies. I'm staff meteorologist Derek Height.

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7: Low has dipped down to about 50 tonight under mainly clear skies. Northerly winds around 5 miles an hour. Daytime highs approaching 75. Tomorrow, mainly clear skies. I'm staff meteorologist Derek Height.
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